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Z92.7, just inside the 8 o'clock hour. We are in the DZ Nightflex. And right now, I got some music from the birthday girl. 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

0: 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That's PJ Morton right there with Mutual. It's DJ Chef Nate, and listen up, because TLC and Salt and Pepper are joining forces for the first time ever and co-headlining a tour with special guests in Vogue. 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Coming up next, I got some great people, Jacoby and MJ. Yes, Michael Jackson, right here on Z92.7.
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2: Hey y'all, I'm Coco Jones with my new song, Love a Girl. 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
2: 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If you were the random man on the street, I would sing for you. 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

0: 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It's your music. 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
13: A better life with Dr. Sanjay Gupta.
14: We all know how important it is to stay active as we age, especially as we get older. But I've come to realize that for as good as people are about getting their cardio in, a lot of older folks really don't seem to be doing the recommended amount of strength training or even understand why it's so important. It helps you stay functional and therefore independent for as long as possible. Certified strength and conditioning specialist Dana Santis says a great place to start is not with dumbbells or barbells, but with your body weight, which allows you to build strength while also learning how your body moves and where your limitations exist. It also reduces the risk of overwhelming your connective tissue, which adapts more slowly than muscles as we get older. Once you're comfortable, you can dial up that intensity, but do it slowly, do it carefully. I'm Dr. Sanjay Gupta, helping you live a better life.
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Z92.7 is DJ Chef Nate, and if you know me, you know I love the Tiny Desk live concert series. So coming up next, I got some news to talk about, but first, I got some Neo right here on Z92.7.

0: Z92.7 Flint's R&B and Throwbacks, home of the Ricky Smiley Morning Show. That was Neo right there with Up, Out, and Gone. You're rocking with DJ Chef Nate, and yes, this Black Music Month series is going to be a very special one on Tiny Desk, so make sure next month you are tuned in. We are getting acts like Shaboozy, Joe, Ira Starr, Paradox, and the Paradox Band. I'm really excited for that one. It's a black punk rock band, and I mean the actual garage era band, and they rocking out. I can't wait to see these kids live, and many, many more. We're getting some Marsha Ambrosia and Flowetry. Yes, Flowetry is going to be at NPR, and I'm going to be tuned in for every single one of them, because we also have more, including Bow Wow. It's gonna be a lit month. Okay, coming up next, we've got Warren G on the way and Tone Stiff right here on Z92.7.
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15: A better life with Dr. Sanjay Gupta.
16: If you are struggling with substance abuse, alcohol, pills, whatever it may be, first of all, it's nothing to be ashamed of. We know addiction is a brain disease, and we also know getting into recovery can be tough. Also, in case this helps, I want to tell you about a new study out of Harvard School of Public Health, which found that spiritual belief, the idea of a steady religious practice, had a protective effect from addiction. Experts we talked to told us there were probably a few reasons why this might be the case. Number one, excessive drug and alcohol use would not be the norm in a religious community, and people want to fit in. Two, a belief in a higher power provides people with hope and solace, great foils for addiction. And three, and I think there's some merit to this, regular attendance in a faith community also provides connection. Just like in AA, camaraderie and social support is often what you need. I'm Dr. Sanjay Gupta, helping you live a better life.
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Z92.7, just inside the 9 o'clock hour. You rocking with DJ Chef Nate. And make sure you get your tickets because Mary J. Blige and El DeBarge are going to be at the Soarin' Eagle Casino July 23rd. 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Right now I got Bruno Mars, and I heard that concert was amazing. I'm so sad I missed it. It's Risk It All right here on Z92.7.

Z92.7 Flint's R&B and Throwbacks. It's DJ Chef Nate here, and I gotta give a happy birthday to Lenny Kravitz, the singer turned 62, and a happy birthday to Pam Grier, the actress turned 77 today. And right now, it's Kevin Ross, right here on Z92.7.

0: Z92.7 Flint's R&B and throwbacks. That's Kevin Ross right there with Spin. You're rocking with DJ Chef Nate, and this story out of Nebraska got me cracking up. But honestly, we gotta use a little precaution when we walking around with guns. So yes, there is a person who had a shotgun in their car and went into the convenience store to purchase a few things, but they left their dog in the car. And somehow, some way, the dog pulled the trigger on the shotgun and went through the truck and hit a lady who was parked with her arm hanging out of the vehicle. Yes, that is wild right there. What kind of coincidences can make something like that happen? But please, please be careful when you're riding with firearms. I mean, obviously, come on now. Coming up next, we got Ari Lennox and Usher on the way right here on Z92.7.
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16: A better life with Dr. Sanjay Gupta.
17: Making sure your kids get enough sleep. It's one of the most important things you can do for them as a parent, and yet it's often overlooked. Not only does sleep in the early years set the stage for mental and physical health, it also creates the foundation for how one sleeps later in life. That's according to the National Sleep Foundation. Now, that organization recommends 14 to 17 hours a night for newborns, 12 to 15 for infants, 11 to 14 for toddlers, 10 to 13 for preschoolers, and 9 to 11 for school-aged children. When it's age appropriate, start by talking to your kids about why sleep is important. It helps their body grow, helps their brains learn, helps their mood stay steady. Don't underestimate the importance of a routine. You can even narrate what you're doing step by step to help them along the way. I'm Dr. Sanjay Gupta, helping you live a better life.
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0: Throwbacks, home of the Ricky Smiley Morning Show. That was Snoop Dogg and Swiss Beats right there. New Snoop Dogg called Step. It's DJ Chef Nate, and unfortunately, that's my time. Yeah, time for me to call this thing to an end. But I still got some Olivia Dean on the way, plus Janet Jackson, Kendrick Lamar, and Tony Tone before Keep Sweat checks you in the Sweat Hotel. I'll be here tomorrow, same time, same place, right here on Z92.7.
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another Tuesday evening, and all is well at the Sweat Hotel. Hi, I'm your host, Keith Sweat, and welcome to another evening of R&B. Now call me at 866-92-SWEAT, 866-927-9328. You still get to apologize. You still get to confess, and I still get to be your maintenance man. Now, I hope you had a great Tuesday. Get ready for a banging Tuesday night. You just checked in to the Sweat Hotel.

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1: Now tonight's topic is things couples shouldn't say to each other when they're mad. Hit me up at 866-92-SWEAT. 866-927-9328. Things couples shouldn't say to each other when they're mad. This should be very interesting.

0: 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Topic Tuesday.
1: You're inside the Sweat Hotel. Who am I speaking to?
2: Hi, Keith. I'm one of your biggest fans. This is Katrina out of Syracuse.
1: Hey, Katrina. How you doing, baby?
2: Can't believe I'm on the phone with you.
1: Okay, what can I do for you tonight, Katrina?
2: I was with this dude for 4 years, and he got me mad, and I told him that his baby wasn't his, it was the other dude's.
1: Was it true?
2: No, it wasn't.
1: Oh, okay. I mean, I guess you just really, really wanted to get him upset, didn't you?
2: Yeah, and I got him upset.
1: All right, baby. Well, so what happened after that? When you told him that, what did he do?
2: He's trying to get me to go for a DNA test.
1: Oh, did you take one?
2: No.
1: Okay, so he still might have doubts, though.
2: And he still got doubts.
1: Okay, well, I guess that's one thing you definitely should not do.
2: I know, but it was just a spur of the moment. I got mad, and I just said anything that came out my mouth.
1: All right, baby girl. Well, thank you for checking in, Katrina. I appreciate that, baby.
2: Okay.
1: I need you to keep the calls coming. The number is 866-92-SWEAT. Again, the number is 866-927-9328.
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20: If you are struggling with substance abuse, alcohol, pills, whatever it may be, first of all, it's nothing to be ashamed of. We know addiction is a brain disease, and we also know getting into recovery can be tough. Also, in case this helps, I want to tell you about a new study out of Harvard School of Public Health, which found that spiritual belief, the idea of a steady religious practice, had a protective effect from addiction. Experts we talked to told us there were probably a few reasons why this might be the case. Number one, excessive drug and alcohol use would not be the norm in a religious community, and people want to fit in. Two, a belief in a higher power provides people with hope and solace, great foils for addiction. And three, and I think there's some merit to this, regular attendance in a faith community also provides connection. Just like in AA, camaraderie and social support is often what you need. I'm Dr. Sanjay Gupta, helping you live a better life.
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1: It's the Sweat Hotel. Topic Tuesday.
2: You're inside the Sweat Hotel. Who am I speaking to?
3: Crystal.
2: Hey, Crystal. How you doing, baby?
3: Hey, honey. How you doing?
2: I'm great. What can I do for you tonight?
3: I just wanted to comment on the quote for tonight.
2: Okay, let's go.
3: Okay. I can't believe I've been trying to call you all last night. Oh, my goodness. But I feel like you should never let what they did be an excuse for what you do. Like, it causes more confrontation and argument and doesn't get resolved that way. Like, most people are, like, try to cover up a deeper problem with right. something, you know, that the person has done just to keep from actually maybe hurting their feelings or, you know. But if you can get to the bottom of what the problem really is, then you have a better chance of getting it resolved that way.
2: Have you ever said anything that you regretted saying?
3: I'm sure I have in the past.
2: Okay, well, what was that?
3: Well, I mean, to keep from hurting someone's feelings or whatever, I just, like, I was with this guy, and I was attracted to him at first, but then I guess I fell out of love with him, maybe. I don't really know what exactly made it sour, but I didn't want to hurt his feelings, and so I started looking for things that didn't cause problems before to start complaining about, I guess, so that I could have, like, a reason to get out of the relationship.
2: Mm-hmm.
3: And then if I felt like maybe if I had just been honest, you know, maybe we could have worked it out. Maybe things could have changed, but he didn't even really know what the true problem was because I was covering it up with excuses.
2: All right, baby girl. Okay. Thank you for checking in. I appreciate that. All right.
3: Yes, sir.
2: All right, baby.

0: Hey, Alexis.
1: Hey, how you doing? What's going on, baby?
0: I'm good. How are you?
1: I'm great, Alexis. What can I do for you today?
0: I just wanted to answer the question. If you mad at your significant other, you should never tell them that you don't care.
1: If you're mad, you should never tell him you don't care.
0: Yeah, he might take you serious.
1: Have you ever done that?
0: Yes, he got mad.
1: He got mad? And what did he say back?
0: He was just like, you don't care, you know, all this stuff, thinking he's talking to other people.
1: Okay. Well, thank you for checking in. I appreciate you, baby.
0: You too.
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13: 20 years ago, the average attention span was about 2.5 minutes. Today, it's just 47 seconds. Pretty disconcerting. That's according to new research out of UC Irvine. But really, this isn't our fault, at least not entirely. We can blame technology and the world around us. Attention, it turns out, is not an unlimited resource. You only have so much of it to give. Start paying more attention to what times of the day you seem to be at your mental peak. Try to knock out the more complicated stuff during that time. It's also important to take breaks every so often so you can more easily lock in when you're trying to concentrate. One expert said, even trying to visualize where you want to end your day with everything all wrapped up or with tons left to do, that can act as a real motivator. I'm Dr. Sanjay Gupta, helping you live a better life.
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3: Hey, this is Keith. Who am I speaking to?
4: Hi, my name is Sonia.
3: Hey, Sonia. How you doing, baby?
4: I'm doing wonderful. How are you?
3: I can't complain. What's going on with you tonight?
4: Good. Well, I'm calling to apologize to someone. His name is Kenny, and mm-hmm. he actually called me and asked me if he could come by and see me. I said, yeah, sure, you know, you can come by. And he says, well, you know, I got a couple runs I got to make before, but, you know, I'll give you a call. Mm-hmm. And let you know, when I'm on my way. I'm like, okay. Right. It was a little while. It was like 2-3 hours. Mm-hmm. So when he finally called, I actually had something that I had to do for about an hour. And I told him that, and he got mad. So it made me wonder why did he get mad when he just did the same thing to me, and I hung up on him. I didn't do that intentionally, but I was just kind of hurt by the fact that, you know, I had to wait, you know, and I feel as though I'm important enough, so.
3: But you say you had to wait, so he got to wait too, huh?
4: Well, I didn't do that intentionally. Something came up. I had to go and do something. It was kind of like at the last minute. I didn't do it intentionally. Honestly, I didn't. But, you know, I was sitting there and I was waiting for him. And, you know, we were just going to, you know, sit down and chill out and stuff. But, you know, he got mad at me. But, I mean, there's nothing I could do. It was really nothing I could do. So I'm just calling to apologize. I'm just going to be the bigger person because he's not talking to me now. He's a little mad at me because I hung up on him. But I'm just calling to apologize just to, you know, be the bigger person to say, I'm sorry I hung up on you, baby.
3: All right, baby. Thank you for checking in. Appreciate that. All right.
4: Thank you, Keith. Have a great evening. Bye.
3: You too, man.
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19: A Better Life with Dr. Sanjay Gupta.
20: Breast cancer is the most common cancer among women in the world. And according to a new study out of the University of Washington School of Medicine, an estimated 3.5 million cases a year are expected by 2050. Now, the good news is we've gotten so much better at screening, earlier detection, and cutting-edge treatments in many countries, including here in the United States. But even here in America, black women have a death rate from breast cancer that is 40% higher than white women, a disparity that exists despite our world-class treatment infrastructure. So what can you do to lower your risk? Eat less red meat? Try your best to manage your blood sugar and your weight? Exercise is really important. Cut back on drinking, quit smoking. And remember this, you should start getting mammograms. At what age? 40. That's when you should start. I'm Dr. Sanjay Gupta, helping you live a better life.
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10: Making sure your kids get enough sleep. It's one of the most important things you can do for them as a parent, and yet it's often overlooked. Not only does sleep in the early years set the stage for mental and physical health, it also creates the foundation for how one sleeps later in life. That's according to the National Sleep Foundation. Now, that organization recommends 14 to 17 hours a night for newborns, 12 to 15 for infants, 11 to 14 for toddlers, 10 to 13 for preschoolers, and 9 to 11 for school-aged children. When it's age appropriate, start by talking to your kids about why sleep is important. It helps their body grow, helps their brains learn, helps their mood stay steady. Don't underestimate the importance of a routine. You can even narrate what you're doing step by step to help them along the way. I'm Dr. Sanjay Gupta, helping you live a better life.
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1: You're inside the Sweat Hotel. Who am I speaking to?
2: Hi, Keith. I'm one of your biggest fans. This is Katrina out of Syracuse.
1: Hey, Katrina. How you doing, baby?
2: Can't believe I'm on the phone with you.
1: Okay, what can I do for you tonight, Katrina?
2: I was with this dude for 4 years, and he got me mad, and I told him that his baby wasn't his, it was the other dude's.
1: Was it true?
2: No, it wasn't.
1: Oh, okay. I mean, he was. I guess you just really, really wanted to get him upset, didn't you?
2: Yeah, and I got him upset.
1: All right, baby. Well, so what happened after that? When you told him that, what did he do?
2: He's trying to give me his girlfriend DNA test.
1: Oh, did you take one?
2: No.
1: Okay, so he still might have doubts, though.
2: And he still got doubts.
1: Okay, well, I guess that's one thing you definitely should not do.
2: I know, but it was just a spur of the moment. I got mad, and I'll just say anything that came out my mouth.
1: All right, baby girl. Well, thank you for checking in, Katrina. I appreciate that, baby.
2: Okay.
1: I need you to keep the calls coming. The number is 866-92-SWEAT. Again, the number is 866-927-9328.

0: It's the Sweat Hotel. Topic Tuesday.
1: You're inside the Sweat Hotel. Who am I speaking to?
2: Crystal.
1: Hey, Crystal. How you doing, baby?
2: Hey, honey. How you doing?
1: I'm great. What can I do for you tonight?
2: I just wanted to comment on the quote for tonight.
1: Okay, let's go.
2: Okay. I can't believe I've been trying to call you all last night. Oh, my goodness. But I feel like you should never let what they did be an excuse for what you do. Like, it causes more confrontation and argument and doesn't get resolved that way. Like, most people are, like, try to cover up a deeper problem with something, you know, that the person has done just to keep from actually maybe hurting their feelings or, you know. But if you can get to the bottom of what the problem really is, then you have a better chance of getting it resolved that way.
1: Have you ever said anything that you regretted saying?
2: I'm sure I have in the past.
1: Okay, well, what was that?
2: Well, I mean, to keep from hurting someone's feelings or whatever, I was with this guy, and I was attracted to him at first, but then I guess I fell out of love with him, maybe. I don't really know what exactly made it sour, but I didn't want to hurt his feelings, and so I started looking for things that didn't cause problems before to start complaining about, I guess, so that I could have, like, a reason to get out of the relationship.
1: Mm-hmm.
2: And then if I felt like maybe if I had just been honest, you know, maybe we could have worked it out. Maybe things could have changed, but he didn't even really know what the true problem was because I was covering it up with excuses.
1: All right, baby girl. Okay. Thank you for checking in. I appreciate that, all right?
2: Yes, sir.
1: All right, babe.
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17: We've talked a lot about measles over the past year, but mumps has largely flown under the radar, even though it's been making a bit of a comeback as well. That's because fewer people are getting the MMR vaccine, which stands for measles, mumps, and rubella. The vaccine's been around for decades. It is effective. It is safe. What makes mumps outbreaks difficult to contain is that symptoms usually don't appear for 2 to 3 weeks after someone's been exposed. And that can make it hard to pin down where that exposure took place. And someone who is infected can transmit the virus to someone else before they are symptomatic. If you get sick, which could manifest like a run-of-the-mill respiratory virus or the telltale swelling of your cheeks and jaw, all you can really do at that point is to treat the symptoms and also isolate yourself so you don't infect anyone else. I'm Dr. Sanjay Gupta, helping you live a better life.

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2: You're inside the Sweat Hotel. Who am I speaking to?
3: Hey, Alexis.
2: Hey, how you doing? What's going on, baby?
3: I'm good. How are you?
2: I'm great, Alexis. What can I do for you today?
3: I just wanted to answer the question. If you mad at your significant other, you should never tell them that you don't care.
2: If you're mad, you should never tell him you don't care.
3: Yeah, he might take you serious.
2: Have you ever done that?
3: Yes, he got mad.
2: He got mad? And what did he say back?
3: He was just like, you don't care. And, you know, all this stuff. Thinking he's talking to other people.
2: Okay. Well, thank you for checking in. I appreciate you, baby.
3: You too.
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18: We've talked a lot about measles over the past year, but mumps has largely flown under the radar, even though it's been making a bit of a comeback as well. That's because fewer people are getting the MMR vaccine, which stands for measles, mumps, and rubella. The vaccine's been around for decades. It is effective. It is safe. What makes mumps outbreaks difficult to contain is that symptoms usually don't appear for 2 to 3 weeks after someone's been exposed. And that can make it hard to pin down where that exposure took place. And someone who is infected can transmit the virus to someone else before they are symptomatic. If you get sick, which could manifest like a run-of-the-mill respiratory virus or the telltale swelling of your cheeks and jaw, all you can really do at that point is to treat the symptoms and also isolate yourself so you don't infect anyone else. I'm Dr. Sanjay Gupta, helping you live a better life.
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2: Hello, this is Keith.
3: Hey, Keith, how you doing, man?
2: I'm good. Who am I speaking
3: to? I'm okay, man. You're my biggest fan, yo. You know that song, you sang Nobody,
2: I'm
3: and
2: your
3: I'll
2: biggest,
3: make it last
2: wait,
3: forever,
2: wait.
3: And Test Drive.
2: Okay, I'm your biggest fan. That's what you said.
3: No, I say you're my fan, man, because the song.
2: I'm your fan. You said
3: yeah.
2: I'm your fan.
3: Yes,
2: okay.
3: Sir. Okay. I want to make a dedication to this lady named Sissy. She's from Salisbury, North Carolina.
2: Okay.
3: Last year, you know, me and her went through some problems, and me and her got back together.
2: Right.
3: And I really love her, Keith, man.
2: Okay.
3: And I really want to marry her, yo. And my name is William E.
2: Okay, William. Thank you for taking it. I appreciate it.
3: Thank you.
2: It,
3: you have a blessed night, man.
2: And thank you for allowing me to be your fan.
3: Yeah,
2: your
3: sir.
2: Biggest fan. All right. Take care of yourself.
3: All right.
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18: We all know how important it is to stay active as we age, especially as we get older. But I've come to realize that for as good as people are about getting their cardio in, a lot of older folks really don't seem to be doing the recommended amount of strength training or even understand why it's so important. It helps you stay functional and therefore independent for as long as possible. Certified strength and conditioning specialist Dana Santis says a great place to start is not with dumbbells or barbells, but with your body weight, which allows you to build strength while also learning how your body moves and where your limitations exist. It also reduces the risk of overwhelming your connective tissue, which adapts more slowly than muscles as we get older. Once you're comfortable, you can dial up that intensity, but do it slowly, do it carefully. I'm Dr. Sanjay Gupta, helping you live a better life.
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And I help with the lease. 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
3: Colleague of mine was telling me the other day about how their Instagram feed is filled with videos, most of them kind of funny, about how grandparents and friends tend to bulldoze new parents out of the way to get to see their baby. Now, as a dad of three daughters, I know how life really does become all about them the moment those kids are born. But I also know parents are still people, too, who need their own attention beyond being mom or dad. And moms, in particular in those early years, can feel especially invisible in the eyes of other people. So what can you do to stop contributing to what is known as maternal invisibility? Women we spoke to said these two things were the most helpful. When people stopped to ask how they could best support them, number one, or when they took the initiative to handle certain tasks that obviously needed to be done. I'm Dr. Sanjay Gupta, helping you live a better life.
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2: Now tonight's topic is things couples shouldn't say to each other when they're mad. Hit me up at 866-92-SWEAT. 866-927-9328. Things couples shouldn't say to each other when they're mad. This should be very interesting.
3: I want to dedicate this song to all the lovers tonight. And I expect that might be the whole world, because everybody needs something or someone to love. When it's cold outside,

0: 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Topic Tuesday.
1: You're inside the Sweat Hotel. Who am I speaking to?
2: Hi, Keith. I'm one of your biggest fans. This is Katrina out of Syracuse.
1: Hey, Katrina. How you doing, baby?
2: Can't believe I'm on the phone with you.
1: Okay, what can I do for you tonight, Katrina?
2: I was with this dude for 4 years, and he got me mad, and I told him that his baby wasn't his, it was the other dude's.
1: Was it true?
2: No, it wasn't.
1: Oh, okay. I mean, I guess you just really, really wanted to get him upset, didn't you?
2: Yeah, and I got him upset.
1: All right, baby. Well, so what happened after that? When you told him that, what did he do?
2: He's trying to get me to go for a DNA test.
1: Oh, did you take one?
2: No.
1: Okay, so he still might have doubts, though.
2: And he still got doubts.
1: Okay, well, I guess that's one thing you definitely should not do.
2: I know, but it was just a spur of the moment. I got mad, and I'll just say anything that came out my mouth.
1: All right, baby girl. Well, thank you for checking in, Katrina. I appreciate that, baby.
2: Okay.
1: I need you to keep the calls coming. The number is 866-92-SWEAT. Again, the number is 866-927-9328.

0: It's the Sweat Hotel. Topic Tuesday.
1: You're inside the Sweat Hotel. Who am I speaking to?
2: Crystal.
1: Hey, Crystal. How you doing, baby?
2: Hey, honey. How you doing?
1: I'm great. What can I do for you tonight?
2: I just wanted to comment on the quote for tonight.
1: Okay, let's go.
2: Okay. I can't believe I've been trying to call you all last night. Oh, my goodness. But I feel like you should never let what they did be an excuse for what you do. Like, it causes more confrontation and argument and doesn't get resolved that way. Like, most people are, like, try to cover up a deeper problem with something, you know, that the person has done just to keep from actually maybe hurting their feelings or, you know. But if you can get to the bottom of what the problem really is, then you have a better chance of getting it resolved that way.
1: Have you ever said anything that you regretted saying?
2: I'm sure I have in the past.
1: Okay, well, what was that?
2: Well, I mean, to keep from hurting someone's feelings or whatever, I just, like, I was with this guy, and I was attracted to him at first, but then I guess I fell out of love with him, maybe. I don't really know what exactly made it sour, but I didn't want to hurt his feelings, and so I started looking for things that didn't cause problems before to start complaining about, I guess, so that I could have, like, a reason to get out of the relationship.
1: Mm-hmm.
2: And then I felt like maybe if I had just been honest, you know, maybe we could have worked it out. Maybe things could have changed, but he didn't even really know what the true problem was because I was covering it up with excuses.
1: All right, baby girl. Okay. Thank you for checking in. I appreciate that. All right.
2: Yes, sir.
1: All right, baby.
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13: We've talked a lot about measles over the past year, but mumps has largely flown under the radar, even though it's been making a bit of a comeback as well. That's because fewer people are getting the MMR vaccine, which stands for measles, mumps, and rubella. The vaccine's been around for decades. It is effective. It is safe. What makes mumps outbreaks difficult to contain is that symptoms usually don't appear for 2 to 3 weeks after someone's been exposed. and that can make it hard to pin down where that exposure took place. And someone who is infected can transmit the virus to someone else before they are symptomatic. If you get sick, which could manifest like a run-of-the-mill respiratory virus or the telltale swelling of your cheeks and jaw, all you can really do at that point is to treat the symptoms and also isolate yourself so you don't infect anyone else. I'm Dr. Sanjay Gupta, helping you live a better life.
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3: Hey, Alexis.
2: 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What's going on, baby?
3: 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How are you?
2: I'm great, Alexis. What can I do for you today?
3: I just wanted to answer the question. If you're mad at your significant other, you should never tell them that you don't care.
2: If you're mad, you should never tell him you don't care.
3: Yeah, he might take you serious.
2: Have you ever done that?
3: Yes, he got mad.
2: He got mad? And what did he say back?
3: He was just like, you don't care. You know, all this stuff. Thinking you're talking to other people.
2: Okay. Well, thank you for checking in. I appreciate you, baby.
3: You too.

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9: Making sure your kids get enough sleep. It's one of the most important things you can do for them as a parent, and yet it's often overlooked. Not only does sleep in the early years set the stage for mental and physical health, it also creates the foundation for how one sleeps later in life. That's according to the National Sleep Foundation. Now, that organization recommends 14 to 17 hours a night for newborns, 12 to 15 for infants, 11 to 14 for toddlers, 10 to 13 for preschoolers, and 9 to 11 for school-aged children. When it's age appropriate, start by talking to your kids about why sleep is important. It helps their body grow, helps their brains learn, helps their mood stay steady. Don't underestimate the importance of a routine. You can even narrate what you're doing step by step to help them along the way. I'm Dr. Sanjay Gupta, helping you live a better life.
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0: 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Freaky Smiley in the morning. And Flint's R&B and throwbacks all day.
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0: Ladies and gentlemen, T.I. And he was just, and I'm really offended, man. He was sitting up here laughing at me because my shirt wasn't all the way up to the top.
1: 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I thought you tried to look like me. Man, you know what I'm saying? Going up that drill like the youth pastor.
0: This means you ain't going to preach long.
1: Yeah, man.
0: Yeah, but we got one of those suits from KNG. 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
11: A colleague of mine was telling me the other day about how their Instagram feed is filled with videos, most of them kind of funny, about how grandparents and friends tend to bulldoze new parents out of the way to get to see their baby. As a dad of three daughters, I know how life really does become all about them the moment those kids are born. But I also know parents are still people, too, who need their own attention beyond being mom or dad. And moms, in particular in those early years, can feel especially invisible in the eyes of other people. So what can you do to stop contributing to what is known as maternal invisibility? Women we spoke to said these two things were the most helpful. When people stopped to ask how they could best support them, number one, or when they took the initiative to handle certain tasks that obviously needed to be done. I'm Dr. Sanjay Gupta, helping you live a better life.
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13: Making sure your kids get enough sleep. It's one of the most important things you can do for them as a parent, and yet it's often overlooked. Not only does sleep in the early years set the stage for mental and physical health, it also creates the foundation for how one sleeps later in life. That's according to the National Sleep Foundation. Now, that organization recommends 14 to 17 hours a night for newborns, 12 to 15 for infants, 11 to 14 for toddlers, 10 to 13 for preschoolers, and 9 to 11 for school-aged children. When it's age appropriate, start by talking to your kids about why sleep is important. It helps their body grow, helps their brains learn, helps their mood stay steady. Don't underestimate the importance of a routine. You can even narrate what you're doing step by step to help them along the way. I'm Dr. Sanjay Gupta, helping you live a better life.
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0: 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Ricky Smiley in the morning. And Flint's R&B and throwbacks all day.
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0: T.I. Yeah. And he was just, and I'm really offended, man. 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
1: 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I thought you tried to look like me. Man, you know what I'm saying? Going up that drill like the youth pastor.
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1: Yeah, man.
0: Yeah, but we got one of those suits from K&G. 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
10: We all know how important it is to stay active as we age, especially as we get older. But I've come to realize that for as good as people are about getting their cardio in, a lot of older folks really don't seem to be doing the recommended amount of strength training or even understand why it's so important. It helps you stay functional and therefore independent for as long as possible. Certified strength and conditioning specialist Dana Santis says a great place to start is not with dumbbells or barbells, but with your body weight, which allows you to build strength while also learning how your body moves and where your limitations exist. It also reduces the risk of overwhelming your connective tissue, which adapts more slowly than muscles as we get older. Once you're comfortable, you can dial up that intensity, but do it slowly, do it carefully. I'm Dr. Sanjay Gupta, helping you live a better life.
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15: Colleague of mine was telling me the other day about how their Instagram feed is filled with videos, most of them kind of funny, about how grandparents and friends tend to bulldoze new parents out of the way to get to see their baby. Now, as a dad of three daughters, I know how life really does become all about them the moment those kids are born. But I also know parents are still people, too, who need their own attention beyond being mom or dad. And moms, in particular in those early years, can feel especially invisible in the eyes of other people. So what can you do to stop contributing to what is known as maternal invisibility? Women we spoke to said these two things were the most helpful. When people stopped to ask how they could best support them, number one, or when they took the initiative to handle certain tasks that obviously needed to be done. I'm Dr. Sanjay Gupta, helping you live a better life.
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0: Just another day that the Lord has made. Let us rejoice and be glad in it. So excited this morning, I want to welcome Harris C. Carter Jr., the senior pastor of New Shiloh Baptist Church in Baltimore, Maryland. Hey, good morning, Pastor Carter. Thank you so much for coming on with us.
1: Saints of God and friends of the Ricky Smiley Morning Show, God bless you. I'm Pastor Harold Carter Jr. of the New Shiloh Baptist Church in Baltimore, Maryland. It's prayer time. God bless you, Ricky. Oh, God, your word teaches us to seek you first. Therefore, as we begin this new day, we acknowledge you first by way of the law of primary reference, which asserts that whatever is mentioned first is that which is most important. Indeed, when your son's disciples asked him to teach them to pray in what we call the disciples' prayer, the first thing he, Jesus, did not do was to start off asking for a raise, a new job, to be healed, or victory over an enemy, personal things. The first thing Jesus taught is that we would look to him, to look to his name, to spend time on you, to spend time on your name. Hallowed, holy is your name. Lord, if we can ever get you properly prioritized in our lives, everything else will fall into place. You are holy. You are sovereign. You are divine. You are Adonai. You are Elohim. You are Jehovah Nissi, Jehovah Jireh. You are Jehovah Rapha and Jehovah Shalom. You are Jehovah Sabbath. You are Jehovah Siskenu. You are wonderful. You are counselor. You are the mighty God. You are the everlasting Father. You are the Prince of Peace. You are our Savior, Lord, and friend. Come on, help me, somebody. What a friend we have in Jesus. We put you first today, believing that all other things will be added and that all other things will be taken care of for your name's sake. Hallowed, holy be your name. This is our prayer this day. Be glorified in all the earth. Be glorified in our hearts and in our lives. Again, I'm Pastor Harold Carter Jr. of the New Shiloh Baptist Church, Baltimore, Maryland. Thank you, Ricky, and thank you, RSMS family. I'm so grateful to be able to call on the name of the Lord through this intercessory prayer.
0: Hey, that was Harold Carter Jr., the senior pastor of Shiloh Missionary Baptist Church in Baltimore, Maryland. Thank you so much, Pastor Carter, for that prayer this morning. And it's time for the praise break right here, Ricky Smiley Morning Show.

0: getting up early, getting your praise on with me as we praise an awesome God that's worthy to be praised every single morning, y'all. All right, I got the front page right here.
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0: All right, 14 after the hour, front page right here. 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
3: Good morning, Ricky. It's Wednesday, May 27th. Here's what's going on in the news. Chaotic protests are stretching into a fifth day. Outside the Delaney Hall ICE Detention Center in Jersey, Congressman Robert Menendez Jr. met with detainees inside the facility.
4: This is important. The last 24 hours, they have tried to shift the focus into what is happening out here because they want to shift the attention away from all the conditions inside.
3: Demonstrators say the nearly 300 detainees inside are being served rotten food and denied proper medical care, claims the Department of Homeland Security strongly denies. Now, some detainees have been on a hunger and even a work strike since Friday, demanding their release. Now, Ricky, Texas politics just got another plot twist. Despite years of legal controversy, indictments, restitution payments, and even community service, Ken Paxton is claiming victory in the Republican Senate runoff, beating longtime Senator John Cornyn. Critics say the win shows MAGA loyalty matters more than political scandal for many Texas Republicans. He'll now face Democratic State Representative James Tallarico in November. Meanwhile, Congressman Chip Roy lost his bid for Texas Attorney General of State to State Senator Mayes Middleton. And in Houston, longtime Congressman Al Green was defeated by Harris County Attorney Christian Menefee in a major upset. If you miss any part of the show, If you miss any part of the show, make sure you check it out on the Ricky Smiley Morning Show podcast, available wherever you get your podcast. Now, here's a look at sports.
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6: Ladies and gentlemen, listen, let me start off by saying no disrespect to the San Antonio Spurs, but this series is pretty much over, man. Oklahoma City Thunder won game 5 last night, 127-114. Why do I think it's over? OKC, in my opinion, is a better team. I've been saying that all along. Plus, Superman himself, Victor Wembanyama, is starting to look tired for the first time.
0: I told you what that man was going to last no 7 games. He's too tired. They had to send him on the bench. And then they're shooting the ball up under him, up under his ankles.
6: Come on. He ran out of gas, man, now. We're going to find out on game 6 if he got something left. Big up to SGA, dropped a cool 32 points. LeBron James, of course, he stays in sports news, man. Will he stay with the Lakers? Of course not. My opinion, I've already told you, he's going to probably return to Cleveland or possibly join the New York Knicks. But former NBA player, sports analyst Kendrick Perkins breaks down LeBron's plan.
7: It's nothing. Look, I've been knowing Bron all my life. He moves like the president. He already has a plan in place. He know what he's doing. He know what his next move is. He know what the counter is going to be. He know where he want to go, where he want to be, if he want to be on the Lakers. He already know that. Like, this right here was just throwing the bait out to get some more national media attention real quick, to get people talking about it, and here we are talking about it again. He already got his plan in place.
6: I agree.
0: Yeah, probably go to Cleveland. I don't mess up. The Knicks got a nice little situation.
6: Yeah, it's 90% that he's got to pick Cleveland just to finish off his career there.
0: Yeah.
6: But if he chose another team.
0: But he should go to Cleveland. Now, if he go to Cleveland, then he'd give Cleveland a chance because he can still play.
6: Yeah, man.
0: No doubt.
6: He got Donovan Mitchell over there.
0: Absolutely.
6: You know what I'm saying? So
0: absolutely.
6: We're going to see what happens, man.
0: Come on home.
6: It is, man. That's my quick sports report right there. What you got coming up next in the hot spot, Brett?
8: Man, Rock T, did Drake just break the King of Pop's record? Wow. I got the details up next in the hot spot on the Ricky Smiley Morning Show.
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4: It's the
5: BRAT. All right, y'all, morning show. Hey, it is a 29 before the top of the hour. Time for the hot spot. What up, Brat?
4: What up, Ricky? Good morning, everybody. I'm your girl, Brat Tat Tat, and this is the hot spot where we bring you music, movies, and more. So let's get on off into it. Man, we need to give Drake a big old shout out because he just made history. And this time, he officially surpassed the king of pop himself, Michael Jackson. Drake's new single, Janis STFU, just debuted at number one on the Billboard Hot 100, giving him the 14th career number one hit and breaking Michael Jackson's record for the most number one songs by a solo male artist. With 14 number one hits, Drake is now tied with Rihanna and Taylor Swift among artists with the most Hot 100 chart toppers. Only Mariah Carey and the Beatles still remain ahead of him. That is the Beatles and Mariah. That is crazy. And that's not the only record Drake just beat. He also became the first ever to hold a top three spots on the Billboard 200's album charts at the same time with his albums Iceman, Habidi, and Maid of Honor. On top of that, Drake reportedly placed 42 songs on the Billboard Hot 100 in a week. 42! Another all-time record. And now has more than 400 career entries on the chart overall. So congratulations go out to Drake. That is crazy. Those numbers are crazy. So all those songs he put out and all that built up energy that he had, those songs placed on the charts.
6: Brett,
4: so what?
6: Let me ask you something. You're an artist.
4: Uh-huh.
6: Is there any kind of background manipulation going on to make those numbers happen?
4: I just think Drake got a lot of fans and people been waiting to hear him put out music. So
6: I haven't heard none of his songs.
7: Me neither.
6: I've heard this
4: new single, this Janis STFU. I didn't know it was called that, but that's been played a lot.
8: Where?
9: So many people streamed it. So many people like Shazammed it. They streamed it. All three albums. Like as soon as it dropped, that's all they did. Like they played it straight. So that's how it got the credit.
0: But to be honest, I don't want mind over it.
7: I don't want Michael Jackson to lose that position.
4: So, I know, but people.
6: Well, he could never lose. He might lose number wise, but he ain't gonna never be replaced as the king of
4: pop.
7: Okay, good.
4: Exactly.
6: Never. I don't care what
5: number.
4: Ever,
5: sell
4: never.
5: 6 billion
4: ever,
5: albums. You'll never.
4: Ever, never.
5: Ever, good. Never, never be another Michael Jackson. I don't care.
4: Ever.
5: If your mama. becomes the king of pop. She'll never replace Michael Jackson. Don't ever say it.
4: It's never, blasphemy. Ever, ever.
5: It's on that note, you can go to hell. Okay?
4: Not you could go to hell. We're going to wrap up the hot spot on that note, and you can go to hell. If you missed any part of the show, y'all, make sure you check out the Ricky Smiley Morning Show podcast, available wherever you get your podcasts, and you can hit me up on my social media at So Brett. Coming up next, we got Rock T with that HBCU. 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
18: 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Rock TZ in the house. It's about that time for that HBC, you know. Oh, we're going to highlight. We're going to showcase. We're going to put a spotlight on our heroes and our sheroes that attended or currently attend our amazing historically black colleges and universities. Oh, did I just say we heading to Orangeburg, South Carolina? I just did. South Carolina State University, established in 1896, home of them Bulldogs and Lady Bulldogs. Shout out to the Marching 101 Marching Band. Let's see which one of y'all sheroes we gonna highlight today. How about Kyra McCullough, an American Beauty Pageant title holder, crowned Miss USA 2017. She was also Miss District of Columbia 2017, representing that D.C., becoming the fourth woman from D.C. to be crowned Miss USA. She graduated South Carolina State with a Bachelor of Science degree in chemistry. And by the way, inducted into the Golden Key International Honor Society and the National Society of Black Engineers. Kyra is more than just a pretty face. Prior to becoming Miss USA, she worked in the Nuclear Regulatory Commission's Office of Nuclear Security. Basically, She's a nuclear scientist, Ms. Kyra McCullough. If you didn't know, now you know. If you want me to highlight your favorite HBCU, hit me up on my social media platforms at Rock T Holla. Let's get it.
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0: Damn, before the top of the hour. What up, Alfredas?
1: What up, Ricky? Listen to this. A high school graduation is going viral after students and families got completely drenched during the ceremony because the school stuck to its rain or shine policy. Now, videos online show graduates sitting in ponchos, soaked caps and gowns, and parents scrambling for cover while the ceremony continued in all this heavy rain. Now, the internet is divided. Some people say the school should have postponed it for safety and comfort, while others say graduates should tough it out because rain or shine means rain or shine. So we got to ask, Ricky, who's really to blame here? The school for not changing plans or the families for showing up, you know, without an umbrella?
0: Well, I mean, it looked like they had a good time. I saw the video. It looked like everybody was out there dancing in the rain. And it just made it, they made a celebration out of it. Black people weren't happy because black people care about their hair and the haircut. Yeah, mess up everybody's edge. Even a man, a good rain will mess up your whole edge up because the hair get to doing stuff. Ooh. And the edge up ain't crispy. Oh. Crispy no more. And then, you know, the ones that had the wigs on, the aunties that's sitting out there with the wigs on, yeah, they start to feel like the little Easter basket grass and all of that stuff. But black people ain't having it. But hey, I thought it was memorious. Is that a word?
1: Memorious.
0: Memorial.
2: It sound right, but
1: that's a little weird.
0: Yeah, let's just go with
2: it. No, not a word.
3: Went back in sixth grade.
2: It's a collection of letters. It's not a word.
3: Yeah, we know what you mean.
0: But you know what I mean. But that's the point. As long as you know what I mean.
3: It was memorious like it was glorious. Come
0: yes,
3: on.
0: Right.
1: I like it.
0: Right. And, you know, you got to make it sound smooth, but then you sound educated until somebody go home and Google it. Say,
1: well, I did just Google it, and it's not a word. But anyway, well, carry on.
0: Right. Yeah.
1: I'm sorry.
3: It's our word of the week.
0: Now I don't want to talk. But anyway.
4: Oh. Anyway. Ladies and gentlemen, today.
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1: Turn it up.
2: Spell river. R-I-V-E-R.
3: Put a D in front of that. What that spell?
2: River D. I mean, the river. R-I-V-E-D.
3: Yeah.
2: That river.
3: Okay, put a D in front of that. What that spell?
2: I don't know what that D. D river.
3: All right. Wait, you graduated?
2: Yeah.
3: What school you went to?
2: I went to Central. It is in Alabama.
3: You like, what's your, what was your GPA?
2: A 2.5. So, you know that mean great grade average.
3: Oh yeah, great, yeah, great average.
2: You so, ain't talking to them dummies.
3: Yeah, yeah, yeah. Nah, you ain't no, I ain't saying you real smart. Yeah. So spell river.
2: R-I-V-E-R. River.
3: Ooh, put a D in front of river.
2: It'd be D. It can be D-ca, and I know D-E-E. It'd be, you put a D there.
3: D in front of river.
2: D-R-I-V-E-R.
3: Yeah.
2: They don't spell nothing but D river.
3: That's, so it's not a word. That word don't exist.
2: Uh-uh.
3: So it's no word. If I put a D in front of river, that's not no word.
2: I don't think it is. No, you pronounce it.
3: Driver. It don't exist?
2: It is it. Oh, my God, man. It's so... Man, no, my Gary.
4: I just got it, too. Coming up next, y'all, the second time around, the Clay Thompson story. We're going to talk about Clay next week. It's about the morning show.
2: What you mean you just got it?
4: I just got it. Like, it's not right.

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1: Hold it.
2: He's half man, half woman.
3: It's Gary.
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3: It's Gary, baby.

0: rap superstar, Miss Megan Thee Stallion. Now, the internet, y'all, went into an absolute meltdown recently when Megan, honey, blindsided fans by dropping an IG rant, honey, confirming that the end of their year-long romance strictly cited issues with trust, fidelity, and respect. Now, according to Clay's inner circle, they're saying that the NBA champion is absolutely heartbroken over the sudden split and is completely unwilling to let the lover girl artist walk out of his life without a massive fight. Now, insiders tell MTO that Clay is currently putting in major overtime behind the scenes to repair the damage, and the real story behind their breakup might not be as clear as the blogs are making it out there. And you know, Clay's daddy, which is a wonderful man, I love this man, even though I don't know who he is stepping out and he's speaking out. He said some things recently about this relationship, and here's what Mr. Thompson had to say.
1: She could cook. Okay, what's one of her great dishes?
2: The other night she made some baked beans. Baked beans, best I've ever had in my life. She made a brisket the other night with some special sauce that she cooked up. She can open up a cooking school. She could be a chef.
1: You think it's going to be Red Ring coming out at some point?
2: I don't know. That's up to them. You got to ask them that.
1: Okay. Yeah. That would be a great daughter-in-law?
2: Oh, yeah, man. She's a really nice girl.
1: Okay,
2: really nice.
1: So you ready then?
2: Very, very smart. Very smart lady.
0: It's so touching when your dad says this about your girlfriend and stuff, because Megan deserves a good man. Now, if Clay is a serial cheater, allegedly, she don't really need to be with him. But if he's a good guy, they need to be together, because it's hard to find a good African-American man in this day and time. So she definitely, you know.
3: You think they're going to get back together?
0: I don't. Gretchen, I don't think so. She's not going to spin the block, as they say?
4: I don't think so.
0: Yeah, because I think she probably just went off because she was upset.
4: I think she'd been through enough and she don't want to keep going through the same thing.
0: But that was with rappers, probably. This is a different
4: happened.
0: Man.
4: Something happened. So whatever happened made her not want to be there anymore.
3: Yeah.
0: She
3: probably
4: don't want to keep going back to the same
3: If you ask Taylor what happened, Taylor probably, she young, she 25, she could probably tell you exactly what happened. They be smart. They be having on their cheaters radar.
5: Ask
3: Taylor.
0: Taylor, what do you think about them getting back together? How do you
3: ask Taylor what happened.
0: What happened?
5: Mic check. Yeah, I don't know. He probably just was out here. He's an athlete. It's several women that are on them. So I think that he probably just had too many options and he can't keep his hands to himself.
3: But you think he did something, Taylor?
5: Yeah, absolutely. Every athlete, every rapper, in my opinion, is doing that.
6: Every one of them?
0: Yes.
5: Most. 98%.
3: God, you know, Taylor.
4: I know.
0: She tells
4: right?
0: the truth. No, it's the truth. Because Taylor and I agree on that.
3: But Taylor, how do y'all be catching them when they be cheating? What are some of the signs you look for?
5: Go through that phone.
4: That phone.
3: How do you go through the phone?
5: When their energy is just off towards you, you can tell.
6: All energy.
4: It's all energy.
5: Yeah, if they're not answering the phone when they're away from you and stuff like that.
4: Mm-hmm. You start looking. Seeking,
5: you
4: shall find.
5: Exactly.
6: And follow your gut.
0: And we're getting this from Taylor, but we have a co-host here that experienced an athlete before, and she could probably speak on that, Alfredo.
3: Oh, my God.
6: Are you doing that? What are you doing?
7: What is going on?
6: Back to Megan Thee Stallion. We're talking about current Mavericks right now.
0: Thomas,
3: she's the day Terry Bradshaw. Don't do that.
0: Because, we just wanted her to just chime in and help
4: Gary,
0: us out.
4: No, Gary, go ahead.
3: Alfredo, don't pay him no attention.
4: I'm not. Keep your eyes on Jesus, Alfredo. Okay.
0: Moving on. In other celebrity news, y'all, Vivica A. Thank you so much, Taylor, for that input. Vivica A. Fox, y'all, honey, is not apologizing, baby, for growing older, honey, in the industry that often expects women to grow, or should I say never grow old. Now, they're saying, y'all, that the 61-year-old actress opened up, honey, to Yahoo Entertainment about beauty standards, honey, in Hollywood. She said, quote, I'm a woman of a certain age, and you know, honey, life changes. She also said in the interview, she said that the body changes. She said, you're not going to be the same size that you were, honey, when you were 19 or 20 years old. She said, but people forget that sometimes, and they can say very mean things to you. And not. Ms. Fox also said that she's comfortable in her skin. She said, I'm in. She said, I'm flaws. And all she said, honey, I do my best, honey, to keep it tight and right. But I'm still human, honey. Isn't that cute? Do y'all agree with that, ladies? Do the bodies change? Because I thought if y'all go to the gym and work out, the body stays the same.
6: Well, Gary, has your body changed? Thank you. Has your body changed?
0: Well, girl, no.
6: Okay.
0: My body hasn't changed.
3: Gary's shaped like a orca. Shamu. Walk around Atlanta with that damn purse looking like Shamu from SeaWorld.
8: He said everybody been the same level of horrible for years.
3: Wow. I said, hey, Gary. He said, oh, oh,

0: Oh, wow. That ain't nothing but hate, honey. The devil is a lie and a deceiver, too. Now that said, bitch, y'all know what time it is.
1: Sha-la-la.
0: Now, sha-la-la to you haters, honey.
2: Awful hey. Terrible.
0: The color of the day, honey, is one of my favorite color. My color of the day, y'all, is summer fig. On the high end, you say summer fig, and on the low end, you say beautiful dark purple. Did y'all eat figs growing up as kids?
3: No, we did not.
4: No, we did not.
3: And fig Newtons either.
4: Me neither. I hated them.
3: Really? That's the nastiest. You might as well give me a fruitcake.
4: Okay.
5: Fruitcake. If you had a white friend and you went over their house.
4: No. I hated fig.
3: We didn't want them. We didn't want them.
4: We threw them away.
3: Give us an Oreo or a chips or what. We did not eat fig. Black people.
6: Ooh.
3: That's the black delegation,
0: we will
3: denounce Fig Newtons forever.
0: We had a fig tree.
6: We did too, Gary.
3: Yeah, we took the figs and we threw them at people. We didn't eat them.
4: We did not eat them. We threw the figs at people.
3: Yes, sir. That is the
4: Because they square and they throw real good. You just rip them like they throw real good.
3: Yeah, absolutely.
6: That is not a white thing. I still hear.
0: Now, I know Lady Beyonce ate figs. I know doggone well she did.
4: Well, hell, we
0: black.
4: We don't eat figs.
3: The black delegation will not add fig noons to our cookie. Our cookie menu. 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

0: Oh my God. Woo. Rock Better Samba, and tears in my eyes, man. Can we stop playing that? Can we stop playing that?
1: Feel a certain way, dog.
0: Yeah, man. Like, that little Mexican chick I used to talk to, man.
1: Oh. Go ahead, let it out, dog. 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
0: No, I don't want to talk about it, man. 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
13: 20 years ago, the average attention span was about 2.5 minutes. Today, it's just 47 seconds. Pretty disconcerting. That's according to new research out of UC Irvine. But really, this isn't our fault, at least not entirely. We can blame technology and the world around us. Attention, it turns out, is not an unlimited resource. You only have so much of it to give. Start paying more attention to what times of the day you seem to be at your mental peak. Try to knock out the more complicated stuff during that time. It's also important to take breaks every so often so you can more easily lock in when you're trying to concentrate. One expert said, even trying to visualize where you want to end your day with everything all wrapped up or with tons left to do. That can act as a real motivator. I'm Dr. Sanjay Gupta, helping you live a better life.

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0: morning. Good morning, Rick and Smiley Morning Show. This is Big Lane, everybody's friend from Wilson, North Carolina. Want to wake up everybody. Wake up, wake up, wake up. Hey, Ricky, pigs are good, man. What you talking about?
1: This is Wanda. I want to wake up New Orleans. Wake up, wake up, wake up. And Ricky and Brett, yes, we did eat pigs. Not big loop.
2: All right, my name is Tato. I'm from Cleveland, Ohio. My grandparents lived in Louisiana, and I love figs. They had a fig tree. I love figs and fig Newtons. Wake up, wake up, wake up.
3: Man,

Y'all know black people. The black delegation, we have not entered figs into our food. It's according to the black delegation. We're going to have to vote on that. Coming up, y'all, the good, the bad, and the what the hell Wednesday. Up next, y'all, 26 minutes after the hour.

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3: All right, Rick Smiley Morning Show. I appreciate that. Alfreda's 29 before the top of the hour, y'all. It is time for the good, the bad, and the what the hell Wednesday. So we're going to start out with you, Alfreda. I know you got some good news.
2: Yes, I do, Ricky. So this guy in Florida named Luis Salazar found $30,000 in a fanny pack in the bathroom of a Wawa convenience store.
3: What?
2: Now, it was hung on the handrail, like inside the stall. And when he went outside, like, he didn't see anybody looking for it. So there was nobody there. So this guy spent days trying to find the rightful owner. And he claimed he never considered keeping it because, quote, it wasn't mine to take. Now, the owner did eventually report it missing and connected with Luis, who handed it over.
4: Wow.
2: Guess what Luis got? A hug, and the owner wants to take him to dinner.
4: Man.
2: He gave this owner $30,000 back, and he was like, hey, man, let me give you a hug, and I want to take you to dinner.
3: Yeah, Jesus said $30,000 or a steak.
2: Right?
3: Wow. You chose the steak. Jesus blessed you.
2: Yeah.
3: You went against the Lord.
2: That's a good guy.
3: The Lord hung $30,000 so you could go on and pay for the tuition.
2: Yeah.
3: And go on and get the little stuff paid off with your credit cards and stuff. But you chose a steak. Doggone.
2: I mean, this is the good, Ricky. Remember, this is the good. Luis.
3: Yeah, I understand that's good, but you been up there at altar call every week. What you up at altar call for?
2: Asking for money. Asking for $30,000.
3: Didn't you call on the Lord?
2: Yeah.
3: Huh? Because we serve a what kind of God? Our own time God.
2: Yes,
3: He is.
2: Yeah.
3: And that $30,000 hanging on the door in the bathroom?
5: That was a gift.
2: Nobody
3: that was
2: around.
3: A gift.
5: Yes,
3: huh?
5: Lord.
3: We don't know what God you serve, but what a mighty God we serve.
5: God we serve.
3: And if the God would have put that thing, if that were me and Brett winning that dog on bathroom, say what, Brett? We'd have winning that, Brett? What? Say what, Brett?
5: What, baby?
6: Deuces.
5: Looking for him. What? God gave me this.
2: Right.
3: Oh, my head hurts.
5: I'm a king's kid. This is
3: oh,
5: a gift
3: my head hurts. And what did you say, baby? What did you say, Brett?
5: Baby! Ooh!
4: King's kid, huh?
3: Oh, my God. Special K, you got some bad news.
7: Yep. So a woman used AI image editing to manipulate photos of a fully cooked chicken order, making it appear undercooked and raw.
3: Uh-uh.
7: She submitted these edited images. This is why she did it. She submitted the edited images to DoorDash to prove that the food arrived in that condition in order to get a, guess what, $39.24 refund.
6: Oh,
7: now,
6: my.
7: Yeah, she posted the entire tutorial on TikTok bragging about how she pulled off the scam and crediting ChatGPT for making it possible. However, DoorDash responded in the comments acknowledging the fraud and writing, oop, should have blocked us. And they admitted they got played. And, you know, she was, what's striking about this is how she documented the scheme.
5: Right.
7: You know, it's calculated fraud executed with the help of AI, packages of entertainment for social media clout. And anyway, they say as, you know, delivery platforms become more popular, fraud like this becomes increasingly common, and the real costs get passed on to drivers and honest customers through higher prices and reduced trust in the platform. Lady, you did a whole lot to get $39.
2: Well, all that.
3: Dang.
7: You did all that to get $39.
6: Move in silence.
3: Oh, my God.
2: That's awful.
3: That's crazy. And then we got this weird news by Brett. What you got, Brett?
5: Man, Ricky, according to TMZ, a Labrador, a dog, unintentionally fired a loaded shotgun from inside of a parked truck. Now, the freak accident occurred when the police responded to reports of gunfire near a convenience store and found the truck with a shotgun blast through the passenger door. The dog's owner had briefly stepped into the store, leaving the dog in the back seat. So while alone, the dog apparently shifted around and somehow managed to activate the firearm. It ultimately discharged and struck a woman waiting at a traffic light with her arm hanging out the window. The woman's injuries were not life-threatening, thank God, and she was transported to the hospital.
3: Dang. No, and the woman gonna take the dog to court and sue the dog.
5: You know it.
6: Yeah, or the owner of it, they should.
3: You know they're gonna sue the dog. Oh, the way these laws are written, you probably could sue the dog and can't sue the owner.
8: Wow, man, that's a doggone shame.
5: Oh, no.
3: Just imagine.
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1: 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We are Silk Sonic.
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4: 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All right, y'all checking them off. Me, it's going down with y'all lying on the ones and twos. 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

0: What up, John?
1: I'm good, man. You don't know this is a Wednesday on The Mix, man. And of course, hit me up off your gram at J-A-H Lion Sound.
0: J-A-H Lion Sound. Hey, appreciate you, big dog.
1: My pleasure, man. You done that.
0: All right, Black Tony, what's up, man?
2: Hey, Shady, what's up?
0: Let me say this. Can I say something real quick?
2: Yo, real quick.
0: We can understand why you didn't come to work yesterday.
2: Yo.
0: But I went to the gas station. Man, folks at the gas station was talking about you bad, dog. Talking about when Gucci Man came on stage and you was twerking. And you got too excited because we know you love Guwap, man. You shouldn't put stuff out there like that.
2: Oh, God. I don't know what had happened, though. I just got too geeked up. I was excited.
0: What you had to drink, Black Zone?
2: But I was on that crown. I was on that end. I ain't gonna lie. I was on that corner. I was on that hen.
0: Don't do that no more because you lost some street credibility. We know you love Guwap. We know how you feel about Guwap, but you can't do that, man.
2: I mean, but if you ain't never, it's easy for folk to say that.
0: Yeah.
2: Because they ain't never been at no Gucci concert when he do Gucci, you don't love me. Gucci, you don't. They don't know how that song gets you turned up, son.
0: Yeah, I understand that, but I was finna go trying to buy some dirt yesterday to put some sod down. Dude at the gas station was like, bro, talk to Black Tony, man.
2: And Shawty, all I was doing, I was rocking out with this song. I was excited because Gucci had came out. And then he hit that Gucci, but you don't love me. I went crazy, Shawty, huh?
0: Black Tony, and you need to apologize because Fred got all the folks. Fred, your favorite listener, got all these people listening to Black Tony. And you let Fred down, man. You need to apologize to Fred, man.
2: Shawty, listen. Hold on. Oh, hey. And when you started, when you did this song, you just thought, it's automatic, boy. You just bent over.
0: No.
2: And you start popping that thing, boy. I'm talking about.
3: Nah, big boy.
2: And then, boy, you turn into half a sissy, boy. You look back at it, boy. You look at it.
4: Come on, Black Tony.
3: Nah, big man. Yes, sir.
4: Nah, man. Black Tony.
0: Talk to him, John.
3: Nah, big man. I ain't gonna walk over here.
0: Black Tony.
2: Hey, wait.
0: Black Tony, you say you listen to Guwap, you turn into half a sissy.
2: I'm finna go. I ain't finna do this with y'all this morning, but I'm finna go.
0: That's all.
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9: A Better Life with Dr. Sanjay Gupta.
10: We all know how important it is to stay active as we age, especially as we get older. But I've come to realize that for as good as people are about getting their cardio in, a lot of older folks really don't seem to be doing the recommended amount of strength training or even understand why it's so important. It helps you stay functional and therefore independent for as long as possible. Certified strength and conditioning specialist Dana Santis says a great place to start is not with dumbbells or barbells, but with your body weight, which allows you to build strength while also learning how your body moves and where your limitations exist. It also reduces the risk of overwhelming your connective tissue, which adapts more slowly than muscles as we get older. Once you're comfortable, you can dial up that intensity, but do it slowly, do it carefully. I'm Dr. Sanjay Gupta, helping you live a better life.
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6: But I like working for white people because they take excuses. I don't feel good today. Stay home. When you work for a n***a, ain't excuse good enough. My father died. Mine did too. Time you coming in. I let you go to the funeral. I need you this Thursday. He didn't love your ass anyway. Why are you going to the funeral? Best job I ever had was working in the cleaners. That was a good ass job. They fired me for wearing other people's sh**. I be at the club, women like Earthquake always got something new on. I never see that n***a wearing the same outfit. Sometimes he changed clothes at the club. My boy like, let me wear that shirt. I say, I would, dog, but he come to pick it up tomorrow. I have to keep it. I'm going to tell you who you don't want to work with. Mexicans. They make a n***a bad at the job. They don't take no breaks or nothing. They work 8 hours straight. Skip lunch and everything. I f*** around and work with some Mexicans putting roofs up. They can put a roof up in 30 minutes. I had to get on the ladder, take a break, n***a. They got 8 hours. What you rushing for? They just going to give us another roof. They let my black ass go. Got another Mexican.
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0: old yellow two-piece skirt set with a dramatic bustier held together by a tiny string. Now, Glorilla paired y'all with some floor-length maxi skirt that highlighted her toned abs. Now, she accessorized with gold bangles and braces and a thin gold chain and a diamond chain, y'all, around her beautiful belly. Now, the TGIF rapper says, y'all, that it's hard, honey, to ignore lies people tell about her. She addressed people, y'all, who make up lies about her in a Facebook post. She said, it's so hard being a celebrity and having the STUF or STFU and not address the mess, honey. But have to watch y'all, your delusional witches, honey, that come with lies and makeup and make all these things up and people believe them. She said that in the Facebook thing. She said, I'm really, y'all, a changed woman because I'll be, honey, curse your butt out in a minute. Oh, I didn't believe she cursed. Now, Glorilla, her real name, y'all, is Gloria Hallelujah Woods. She didn't mention anyone.
1: Gloria Hallelujah Woods.
0: Hallelujah
2: really?
0: Woods.
3: True story.
0: Yep, that's her name.
1: Wow.
0: Her mama was a very Christian woman, and she thought that her daughter should have the name of Hallelujah. So she's Glory Hallelujah Woods, and she didn't mention anyone specifically, but her comments, y'all, come a few months, you know, after that estranged sister, Miss Victoria Woods, a.k.a. Scarface, would accuse her of not providing for her parents financially. Now, Glorilla, 26, and her parents denied, y'all, the allegations. Now, her parents thanked Glorilla publicly, y'all, for taking care of them. Now, incarcerated rapper Tony Lanez, you know, he sent Scarface $2,500, y'all, after she complained about being broke, honey. Now, amid the family drama, she said it was revealed that Scarface was arrested back in 2015, y'all, for threatening to shoot her sister. Now, Scarface, who was 19 at the time, was in a hotel room with Glorilla, who was then 15. Now, Scar admitted, y'all, to having a gun hidden outside the room. Now, she was arrested and
1: Scarface
0: charged,
1: Scarface a rapper?
0: No, that's her sister name.
2: Glorilla.
0: Yeah, Glorilla's sister name is
1: Scarface. Oh, okay.
0: She's called herself Scarface, honey. But, you know, she was arrested and charged with domestic assault. But I don't blame Glorilla. I mean, people do make up lies and saying and different things. You know, I think En Vogue wrote a song, Lies, Using Lies as Alibis. So, you know, congratulations to Glorilla, and she's speaking out that it is hard. Do y'all think it's hard when people make lies of you? Or you just go ahead on and just say, you know, honey, I'm turning it over to Jesus, and he's going to work it out. Do y'all accept that? Well, you don't.
4: What,
0: all right,
4: what people
0: moving
4: think
0: on.
4: About you is none of your business. What they say about you is, that's how I feel. Like, if I don't, you know what I mean? It's what people say about you is none of your business.
0: Yeah, and that's what people say to Alfreda, but it can't be. And, you know, sticks and stones may break my bones, but words are never hurt. But words do hurt, you know. I learned that words do hurt, honey. So, you know, so that was a lie that they taught us as kids. So I don't blame Glorilla for saying that. It's definitely hard, honey. All right, speaking of hard, honey, Queen Latifah, y'all, you know, she returned to host the 2026 American Music Awards after 31 glorious years. Now, they're saying, y'all, the rapper, as she wore, y'all, a beautiful fur overcoat from Christian Siriano from his 2026 fall collection. Now, Latifah, you know, she was born Dana Orange. They say she wore her hair in a slick ponytail extension. She brought her family. And this is so touching. It brought tears to my eyes. She brought her life partner, Ebony Nichols, and their son, Little Rebel, who was born via IVF, honey, in 2019. Now, they're saying, y'all, that the family posed with little Kavya James, you know, that's Gabrielle Union and Dwayne Wade's daughter, you know, to the event as well. Now, they said Ebony 48, which is her life partner, Queen's life partner, wore a beautiful dark green floor-length dress with cutouts, y'all, at the thighs. Now, she wore a matching crop jacket and accessorized, y'all, with gold and pearl jewelry. Now, Rebel was styled in some black short sets with, y'all, the black socks and black loafers, and it was all by Tom Brown. That's a nice designer, honey. Tom Brown. Now, they're saying, now, for Queen Latifah, honey, she kept her sexual orientation private. They say she finally came out during her BET Lifetime Achievement Award acceptance speech on Gay Pride back in June the 27th, 2 days before my birthday in 2021. Now, they're saying Latifah said that she wanted to receive Ebony and Rebel because they were part of her journey. She said, quote, I was getting a Lifetime Achievement Award, and I didn't want to leave out the people who were part of the Lifetime, she said. She said, yeah, it's about that. She said, it's really that simple. She said, it's so not more complicated than that. And it's funny because it's not always that deep. Now, toward the end of her speech, they're saying, Queen said, Ebony, my love, Rebel, my love, peace, and happy pride. Isn't that touching? That is so touching. Now, they also said that, you know, she said that she was nervous and excited, y'all, to host the 2026 AMA. She said, quote, I know it's going to be great just because of the people that are performing and that This is a fan favorite show. The fans get to pick who they want to see and who they think should win. Now, she said, this is always something that really comes back to the people, and I'm going to make sure that the people feel

0: what they're seeing and hearing, y'all. This is so touching, and it's so nice that Queen spoke out on this situation, because I know she did a great job during the AMAs, and 31 years ago, you know, I mean, I was a child, so congratulations, you know, to her and, you know, doing the awards, honey. Now, my quick for free story, y'all, this is so touching, y'all. They're saying, y'all, that photographers, y'all, begged, honey, they begged Miss Tina, y'all, for a job, honey. Now, they're saying Miss Tina, honey, you know, was doing a thing on Rodeo Drive with some of the grand girls, honey, Miss Kim Whitley and Robbie Reed and Dawn Lewis, and they're saying, honey, people were coming up begging her, honey.
1: Robbie Reed.
0: Yeah, you remember her?
1: Yes, I think all of us. Brett, didn't you work? We all worked for her
2: absolutely,
1: at some point.
2: Absolutely.
1: Yeah, we love Robbie Reed.
2: We
1: yeah,
2: sure
1: she
2: do.
1: Gave us all jobs over at BET.
2: Yes, sir.
0: What?
1: Yeah, she big time. Yeah.
2: Yes, she is.
0: Well, honey, she was with Miss Tina the other day, baby, and they said the girls was begging Miss Tina for a job, which I think Miss Tina should, you know, oblige and give the people a job. I mean, because, you know, she got that good gumbo stand that she had at the rodeo and stuff, and I'm sure people would have loved to have worked and served gumbo at the rodeo. So, if Miss Tina listened, honey, help the people out and give them a job, honey, because, you know, people need to work these days, and they want to do an honest job, and serving that gumbo would have been definitely an honest job. All right, now that said and did, y'all know what time it is.
2: Sha-la-la-la-la-la.
1: Yeah.
0: The Kahlua of the Day, honey, is one of my favorite Kahlua. My Kahlua of the Day, y'all, is Summer Fig. On the high end, you say Summer Fig, and on the low end, you say Beautiful Dark Purple. That's your Kahlua for today.
1: Dark Purple. That's a beautiful Kahlua. Y'all give it up for Gary with the T. All right, party people, man. Listen, it is Wellness Wednesday. We got the one and only Dr. MJ Collier is going to be in the building. So if you have any medical questions, no matter what it is, hit us up right now at 866-9-RICKEY, 866-9-R-I-C-K-E-Y. 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
3: This is a love that withstands time, space, and matter forever. Forever's a mighty long time. Here we are decades later. The sentiment is still the same. 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

0: pour up a glass of wine and listen to that around about 6, 7:30, something like that. Ooh, I love that. Brand new Raheem Devon. Oh, I love that song right there. I love all his music, man. Always good running in him. Only time I get to see him running through the damn airport. I absolutely love that song and love it. That's one of my favorite artists, Raheem Devon. Glad he came out with that record, man. It is Wellness Wednesday, and Dr. MJ Collier is in the building. So if you have any medical question, you can hit us up now. We don't matter. It don't care. It don't matter what it is. Hit us up. Dr. MJ Collier is here to answer all of your medical questions. 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
11: A better life with Dr. Sanjay Gupta.
12: We all know how important it is to stay active as we age, especially as we get older. But I've come to realize that for as good as people are about getting their cardio in, a lot of older folks really don't seem to be doing the recommended amount of strength training or even understand why it's so important. It helps you stay functional and therefore independent for as long as possible. Certified strength and conditioning specialist Dana Santis says a great place to start is not with dumbbells or barbells, but with your body weight, which allows you to build strength while also learning how your body moves and where your limitations exist. It also reduces the risk of overwhelming your connective tissue, which adapts more slowly than muscles as we get older. Once you're comfortable, you can dial up that intensity, but do it slowly, do it carefully. I'm Dr. Sanjay Gupta, helping you live a better life.
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16: 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And every Wednesday on the Ricky Smiley Morning Show, it's Wellness Wednesday. And we got the one and only Dr. MJ Collier in the building to answer all of your medical questions. Dr. Collier, good morning. We are happy to have you.
17: Good morning, Ricky Smiley. Rocky, Special K here with the T.L. Freitas and the Brad. Thank you, Ricky, for the opportunity to bring healthcare information to the listeners of the Ricky Smiley Morning Show. How are you this morning?
16: Man, blessed and highly favored, man. Cold is gone. I fought it all, treated the symptoms, and I feel great.
17: Well, absolutely. That's what we want to hear, my friend. So, Ricky, our topic this morning is vasomotor symptoms or hot flashes in women. Yes, it's getting hot in here. Perimenopause is now recognized as a symptomatic time that onsets before actual menopause. Now, menopause is defined as a woman not having a menstrual cycle for at least 1 year. Uh-huh. Now, for many years, and as long as I've been practicing medicine, Ricky, we have been told hot flashes were a temporary nuisance lasting no more than a few years. So they did a study, they just completed a study called the SWAN study, S-W-A-N, Study on Women's Health Across the Nation.
14: Finally.
17: This study included Asians, African Americans, Latino, and white women, which revised this understanding completely. The study tracked women across the menopausal transition from early to late menopause. The purpose was to study the duration of the symptoms, particularly hot flashes, and how long they actually last. And Ricky, the results were amazing. In Asian women, the symptoms will last at least 5 years. In white women, the hot flashes persist for approximately 7 years. In Latino women, about 8 years, but in black women, 10 plus years. That is absolutely incredible. And one of the reasons that, you know, you can have those symptoms for so long, it causes other problems. So there are clinical consequences that exceed well beyond just not feeling comfortable, just having problems with sweating and having difficulty sleeping. So severity and duration of vasomotor symptoms or hot flashes are independently associated with increased cardiovascular risk, heart attack, strokes, and dementia. So we know that black women are predisposed to those disease states, again, due to the inflammation causing those symptoms. They disproportionately affect black women. So the menopausal transition for this population is not just a brief inconvenience, but prolonged physiologic stress states with measurable downstream morbidity. That's not good. Various treatment options, of course, especially pharmaceuticals, react differently. Different medications react differently in different racial setups. So black women may respond to a medicine different than a white woman or an Asian woman. We have realized this. That's called pharmacokinetics. So there's a drug called Paxil that's actually for anxiety and depression. It's the only medication that's non-hormonal that was approved for vasomotor symptoms prior to that, but it demonstrated clearly that it worked differently in women across different genetic spectrums. So also other characteristics, women who smoke, women with comorbid diseases like diabetes and high blood pressure, women that were skinny, or women that were obese. So you got different responses to that. So the traditional and the best therapy, of course, is hormonal replacement with estrogen. But women often cite breast cancer and other cancers as a deterrent. They don't want to take that risk, or they are susceptible to that because of their genetic structure, so they can't take estrogen. So they got two new drugs in this new class that will work with that specifically, and they respond and treat the symptoms of hot flashes and problems with sleep. So there we have it, Ricky. So this is affecting and always will affect any woman, as they age, they'll get to it. But it starts younger than we thought, and it lasts longer than we thought.
16: All right, let's go to the phones. You're on without the MJ Collier. Good morning.
6: Hi, I was calling because the question I had is, my grandmother is 80 years old, and she was diagnosed with IBD, which is inflammatory bowel disease. And at the age of 80, I was trying to see, is there anything that she can do far as, like, natural type remedies, because she is on a lot of different medication, and the symptom that she's having is that she's losing a lot of weight.
17: She's having difficulty digesting her food and absorbing her calories because it's running right through her, basically. Her primary symptom is probably diarrhea. So with that diagnosis of irritable bowel syndrome or inflammatory bowel disease, there are newer treatments that are available. There are biologics that treat those symptoms. Every other commercial you watch, and if you're watching any of the basketball finals, is about these types of drugs. They are very effective, but at age 80, I would want to start with something natural as well. So the problem is inflammation of the colon, large intestines. I would start off with probiotics. Probiotics, God's gift to GI health, that will calm down the inflammation. And also I would add an omega-3 oil, either vitamin D or flaxseed oil, or even olive oil. Very good. A teaspoon of olive oil every day will help calm down that gut So I would be, you know, concerned about giving that kind of medication to an 80-year-old as well, because it lowers the immune system function. So it makes you more susceptible to diseases. And if she's already made it to 80, she's got other things that, you know, basically control, or she wouldn't be 80 years old. But, you know, at that point, she's at high risk for pneumonia. I've had several patients pass recently from pneumonia that are in that age group. So it's out there and it continues to be a risk factor. So natural things, omega-3 fish oil and probiotics. This will give her some GI benefit.
16: All right, real quick, you're on with Dr. Collier. Good morning.
18: Yes, I have a pain in my lower back, and I want to know what's going on with my lower back.
17: Okay, number one complaint of most people by the time they're in their fourth decade is low back pain. Number one complaint at doctor's offices for African-American women. You have what I call the black woman blessing. That's a prominent buttocks and thighs. And what that prominent buttock does is sway your back and put stress on your lower back. So you have to be very conscientious about doing range of motion exercises to keep that back straight. You need to sleep on your back with some support in your lumbar area. And it doesn't have to be anything more glorified than a towel folded in half and then rolled into a tube. You put that under your back and sleep on your back. If you sleep on your sides, the sides of your hips will rock and torque your lower back, causing stress. Then you go from one side to the other, seeking comfort, and you can't sleep. So you become chronically sleep deprived, which makes you ornery and angry. And then you got low back pain too. So that's just a hard, hard situation to be in. But again, I call it the black woman's blessing. But hips and thighs.
19: Yeah, so Dr. Booty. Collier, what about the pellets? What about the, because we were in here, the women were talking here.
17: The pellet is the greatest treatment going. That is hormonal replacement therapy, and it is natural. And so women can get the pellet. I do the pellet here in my office, and it is amazingly enough, I have probably an equal number of men and women get it. Men get it for other reasons. Yes, but there are what I call, there's menopause for women, there's menopause for men. So men go through hormonal changes too. I was having hot flashes last night. I wasn't sure whether it was due to red wine or whether I'm just in the bed fanning. And I told my wife, I say, look, I can't sleep. I had to throw the cover off, you know, so it can happen. It can happen. So, yeah, but pelleting is something that I highly recommend. It's not as quiet as it has been. It was a well-kept secret. That technology has been around since the 60s, Brett.
19: Wow.
17: But we didn't hear about it. You know, but with the onset of the internet and things like that, now people are learning about it, and the conversations being had in beauty shops, and women are talking to each other. Do you know about the pellet? The first time I had a patient that came to me with it, it was a man.
16: Hold on.
17: Looking amazingly good. All right.
16: Hold that thought. More your questions and more your answers coming up with the one and only Dr. MJ Collier on the other side. It's Ricky Smiley Morning Show.
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13: 20 years ago, the average attention span was about 2.5 minutes. Today, it's just 47 seconds. Pretty disconcerting. That's according to new research out of UC Irvine. But really, this isn't our fault, at least not entirely. We can blame technology and the world around us. Attention, it turns out, is not an unlimited resource. You only have so much of it to give. Start paying more attention to what times of the day you seem to be at your mental peak. Try to knock out the more complicated stuff during that time. It's also important to take breaks every so often so you can more easily lock in when you're trying to concentrate. One expert said, even trying to visualize where you want to end your day with everything all wrapped up or with tons left to do, that can act as a real motivator. I'm Dr. Sanjay Gupta, helping you live a better life.
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24: 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Yeah.

0: visit with the one and only Dr. MJ Collier on with us this morning. Dr. Collier, so happy to have you. You can go ahead and make your last point. What was that question again, Alfredus, and then we'll go straight to the call.
1: We were talking about bioidentical hormone replacement. Alfredus, go ahead.
2: No, we were talking about pellets and right. how to use them and, you know, how they work. Are they efficient?
3: They get okay, put in your butt or something, right?
1: They get put in your butt above the sitting area. It's a minor surgical procedure. It takes about 15 minutes, and there's no recovery time. I mean, you lay on the table, I put them in, you get right up, and you go about your business. The only thing you can't do, it has a dressing on it that's like a saran wrap, and it's water resistant, not waterproof. So you can take a shower. You can't take a bath, can't go in the ocean, can't go to the beach for a week. After that, you good. And this is the greatest therapy going. The therapy is actually called bioidentical hormone replacement therapy, but it's done with pellets. Each pellet about the size of a grain of rice. And I have put as few as one pellet in people. I have put as many as 14. It just depends on, you know, what you need. And so it replaces whatever your neurohormonal needs are. And it's the fountain of youth. This is the greatest therapy going. And so everybody that knows about it, wants it, everybody's got it, you know, don't want to ever come off of it. And you don't. Once you've been on it, you stay on it until you're 90 years old at the same dose. The dose never changes.
2: So I heard it's from a plant source. Is that true? Like, because that makes me want to do it because it's healthier, maybe.
1: Yes. But it's still estrogen. It can be estrogen. It doesn't have to be estrogen. It depends on what your needs are. But yeah, but the pellet is great. Highly recommended. I have I've gotten the pellets myself. And my wife has gotten them as well. Okay. And so it's the fountain of youth, no doubt. Every time people see me, they say, Dr. Kai, you aging backwards. I say, yeah, Benjamin Button. But that pellet, I have to give that pellet real credit for it.
0: I got a couple of pellets that'll get you into your 90s.
2: Mr. Sino.
0: Hey.
3: Excuse me. Broderick, calm down.
0: Hey.
2: Got him. He got real quiet.
0: Let's go.
3: Go ahead, Dr. Collier.
0: Yo, with Dr. Collier, good morning.
4: So my son has severe eczema, and he has been on Dupixent and other shots. I just want to ask the doctor, what are some other options that are non-steroidal or either biologic that can help his skin?
1: Okay, there are some non-steroidal skin products that, because steroids can make black skin white, it can lighten it up, and you get, you know, those patches with no pigmentation, and once that happens, it is incapable of being pigmented, so he always has those light spots. So that's why I don't like to use steroidal creams in African Americans. There are non-steroidal options, but again, the problem is usually from inside out. He needs to have blood allergy testing to see what he's allergic to. Oftentimes, it's a food product, but the blood allergy test you for, you know, grasses, pollen, trees, everything that's in the area that you live in. It also tests you for indoor allergies and outdoor allergies, everything from dogs and cats to milk and peanuts. So it is incredible how once you become aware of what that is, because it doesn't require you don't have to break out in hives or anything, but it just be causing an allergic reaction that makes your skin manifest itself as itchy eczema. So don't put Vaseline on it. That makes it look better, but it's really makes it more inflamed. Keep the skin well moisturized. Use some vitamin E as an epsilon oil on it to keep it moisturized, and then a non-steroidal anti-inflammatory, and then probiotics. Probiotics I recommend under any circumstances. That helps so much with eczema symptoms.
0: All right, y'all, Dr. Collier, good morning.
5: Yes, my question is, how do I handle my sciatica issues after doing the chiropractor and other methods? Is there any, like, holistic alternatives?
1: Yeah, acupuncture works real good. There are some electrostimulations that can handle it as well. Maintaining a good body weight is key. For every 10 pounds you lose, you take 40 pounds of pressure off your lower back and knees. So very important that you are in decent shape, and then range of motion exercises on a regular basis. I have found that exercises like yoga and tai chi can change your whole sciatica life, but sciatica and low back pain is chronic. It's a curse, and you need to do, you know, those things that are necessary to keep your back as strong as possible. The last option is surgical. Most people don't benefit long term from the surgery, and once you have had the surgery, now you're married to the doctor that did it, because nobody else will want to touch your back after it's been operated on by somebody else. So you don't want surgery. And they have found long-term studies that physical therapy gives a longer, better outcome under those circumstances.
0: Oh, that's good information, Dr. Collier. Let everybody know how you can be reached real quick.
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9: A better life with Dr. Sanjay Gupta.
10: People have started using AI for all sorts of things, but I cannot think of an area where the stakes are higher than your health. First of all, I'll tell you this. I know doctors who have cracked some seemingly impossible cases with the help of AI, so it can be a powerful tool. But AI can also hallucinate, provide bad advice, and be just as confident when it does that. If you do decide to plug any personal medical information into one of these chatbots, you should know that while the companies that created them have robust privacy protections in place, they are not bound by HIPAA, like your healthcare provider is. Whatever the advice presented to you, take it with a degree of healthy skepticism. Always get a second opinion. And remember, if you ever experience concerning symptoms, skip the AI consult and head straight to the ER. I'm Dr. Sanjay Gupta, helping you live a better life.

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2: Yes, sir. 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
3: Hey.
2: Jackson State University's own member of Delta Sigma Theta Sorority Incorporated, the one and only Rita Brent. Hey, Rita, you're going to be at the Improv in Miami coming up, right?
3: Yes, July 1st, one night only. That's a Thursday night. Y'all pull up on your girl. And, Ricky, I'm going to be in Jacksonville this coming Friday with A-Train. You know comedian A-Train?
2: Yeah.
3: Yes. Yes. So I'm going to be in Florida. I'm going to be outside. I'm going to be outside this summer. Yes, yes.
4: Come on,
3: well, you know who might not be outside this summer? Ray J. Who? I don't know if y'all heard Ray J. Did y'all see the fight that he had?
4: Yeah, man.
3: With the comedian Super Hot Fire. And that was Ray J's first fight. And I just got to do some digging. I said, you know, was this his first fight? It was his first fight. He also only did about a week of training, allegedly, leading up to the fight. He said he got some advice from Mike Tyson. But I don't know if y'all saw, he got knocked out in the second round. He got put to sleep.
4: But he
3: in the hospital. He's been there for a while because he had some pre-existing conditions. He might have a concussion. And, I just want us to keep Ray J in our prayers this morning as he heals in the hospital. And I don't know, if only he had one wish, you know, it would be to heal soon. One wish, one fist. I want to just dedicate this song to him this morning as he heals in the hospital.
5: My God. Didn't feel good. It's all bad.

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2: Five knuckles, y'all.
0: You know what? I have to fight every day for my slot of hell. You going to hell for that.
2: We keeping them in our prayers, Ricky. You just got to know when to sit down, man.
0: We keeping them in our prayers, and then you're going to make a song about Ray J getting laid out in the ring like that, Rita. That ain't right now.
2: One fist. Yeah. He needed one working fist. That's all he needed. That should have been his wish. We're going to keep him in our prayers, though.
3: Mike Tyson, he ain't take it.
0: Yeah, whatever that. Yeah, right. I agree. Okay, who was he fighting? What was the guy's name?
2: Super Hot Fire. He's a comedian. He's an amateur boxer, so he has been boxing before. He had like a 2-3 record, okay? But, I mean, they said, like, during the fight, he was on FaceTime. He had girls in the corner. Like, he wasn't taking this seriously at all. But Ray J also said that the fight was supposed to be fixed, and the comedian decided at the last minute that now we weren't going to do that. But all that's alleged. But, you know, Ray J's still in the hospital, so we do want to keep him in our prayers. We need Jesus to fix his body.
0: The way he stood to the side so Ray J could lay down was
3: respectful.
0: It was very respectful.
3: Yeah. But they didn't have to slide that pillow under his head either.
0: Man, bye. Bye. Don't say that. Bye, Rita. Rita, let them know how you can be reached.
2: You can follow me on social media at Rita Brent Comedy. We're going to drop some prayers in my comments for Ray J. We want him to heal quickly. Yes, at Rita Brent Comedy on all social media. What, Ricky?
0: So what happened when he fell down? They did what, Kay?
3: They slid that pillow underneath his head.
0: We're going to go to commercial right now. Go to commercial.
2: Cheat over him, too.
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8: We've talked a lot about measles over the past year, but mumps has largely flown under the radar, even though it's been making a bit of a comeback as well. That's because fewer people are getting the MMR vaccine, which stands for measles, mumps, and rubella. The vaccine's been around for decades. It is effective. It is safe. What makes mumps outbreaks difficult to contain is that symptoms usually don't appear for 2 to 3 weeks after someone's been exposed. And that can make it hard to pin down where that exposure took place. And someone who is infected can transmit the virus to someone else before they are symptomatic. If you get sick, which could manifest like a run-of-the-mill respiratory virus or the telltale swelling of your cheeks and jaw, all you can really do at that point is to treat the symptoms and also isolate yourself so you don't infect anyone else. I'm Dr. Sanjay Gupta, helping you live a better life.
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17: All right, y'all, it's about that time for the front page. Al Freitas, good morning.
14: Good morning, Ricky. It's Wednesday, May 27th. Here's what's going on in the news. Texas politics just turned into a full contact sport. Even with years of indictment, legal fights, and nonstop controversy, Republicans doubled down on Attorney General Ken Paxton, cementing the party's ongoing split between establishment conservatives and the hardline Trump-aligned wing. That internal divide now sets up a high-stakes Senate fight against Democrat James Tallarico, turning Texas into a deeper test of ideology, identity, and voter loyalty. And across the state, redistricting is still shaping the map in real time. Houston area politics continues to shift as direct line changes who's even in the same race, forcing new alliances and fresh competition inside both parties. Zooming out, the National Chess Board is still in motion. In Alabama, federal judges blocked a GOP-backed map over concerns it weakened black voting power by limiting major black representation. And in South Carolina, lawmakers paused another redraw effort after concerns surfaced that voting had already begun, raising fresh questions about timing and fairness in the process. Big grocery chains, Ricky, are backing efforts to roll back Biden-era rules targeting refrigeration systems. Now, the regulation phases down certain cooling chemicals and pushes stores to upgrade freezers and refrigeration equipment to newer climate-friendly alternatives. Executives from some major grocery store operations, including Kroger, Giant Eagle, Fairway Market, and even Piggly Wiggly, were on hand at the White House to thank Trump publicly.
12: We operate 14 Piggly Wiggly stores in North Florida, Alabama, and Georgia. On behalf of NGA, the Piggly Wiggly family, which operates, has about 250 stores in the Southeast. We want to thank President Trump for rolling this terrible Biden legislation back.
14: Meanwhile, shoppers are still asking the same question. Does any of that savings actually show up on the receipt or just stay buried in corporate margins? For info on these stories and more, go to RickySmileyMorningShow.com. Now, here's a look at sports.
15: Rock T, the sports genius, is in the building.
18: Ladies and gentlemen, it's about that time, and no disrespect to the San Antonio Spurs, but ladies and gentlemen, that Western Conference Series is pretty much over. Why do I say that? Because Oklahoma City is just a better team, first of all. Plus, Superman himself, Victor Wembanyama, is starting to look a little bit tired out there. Is he running out of gas? We will find out in Game 6, but right now, OKC went up 3-2 last night. Shai Gilgeous-Alexander had 32 points. The New York Knicks are over there chilling in their recliners waiting to see who they're going to play. In the meantime, LeBron James, everyone's still trying to figure out. They asking the questions. Will he stay as a
19: Come
18: Laker?
19: Home.
18: He ain't going. He ain't going back to them Lakers, man. He's only two places. He got to go home to Cleveland. He got to. Yeah. Just go home, retire, join your boy Donovan Mitchell out there, see what you can do or whatever. If he don't go to Cleveland, I keep telling you, the only other team he will probably go to chase a championship is the Knicks. You know what I'm saying? But he's got to go home. But our big dog, former NBA player, sports analyst Kendrick Perkins, he breaks it down like this.
20: It's nothing. Look, I've been knowing Braun all my life. He moves like the president. He already has a plan in place. He know what he's doing. He know what his next move is. He know what the counter is going to be. He know where he want to go, where he want to be, if he want to be on the Lakers. He already know that. Like, this right here was just throwing the bait out to get some more national media attention real quick, to get people talking about it, and here we are talking about it again. He already got his plan in place.
18: Facts. Always have and always will.
19: Oh, yeah.
18: 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Brat got the hot spot right now.
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19: All right, y'all, it's the bottom of the hour. Time for the hot spot. What up, Brat?
27: What up, Ricky? Good morning, everybody. I'm your girl, Brat Tat Tat, and this is The Hot Spot, where we bring you music, movies, and more. So let's get on off into it. Well, y'all, Kevin Hart is finally speaking out after facing backlash over the controversial George Floyd joke that was made by Tony Hinchcliffe during Netflix's Roast of Kevin Hart. And here's what he said, y'all.
28: Yeah, the George Floyd joke, it wasn't a tasteful joke to our culture, to our audience, but our audience that's watching the roast, if you're watching the roast, you get why they're doing it. You get why the racial humor is on the table. Like, it's not, I wasn't shocked. Like, that's what they do. Go look at the Tom Brady one. Like, that's what they do. It happens every year when they do a roast. It's not new. This isn't a new It's not a new agenda. It's not a new approach to comedy. It's Tony Hinchcliffe. I don't expect less. I don't expect more. Tony Hinchcliffe arguably had the best set or one of the best sets. Between Tony and Cheryl, would I tell those jokes? No. But do I get why they're being told? Mm-hmm. Yes. I know what you're going to do. Mm-hmm. I know your style of comedy.
27: Well, yeah. Comedians. Wow.
0: I mean, I've been doing comedy 25 years, I guess, and it's honestly, and it's controversial to say this, but it's really hard for me to criticize what a comedian thinks is funny for him to say. Mm-hmm. And if he thinks it's funny for him to say, and if it works in that room, then it works for him. I got no criticism about it. I don't think there are really lines. The lines that are drawn are on you as the person that is saying those words out of your mouth. Mm-hmm. Again, like Kevin said, would I necessarily do that joke? I probably wouldn't, but I've heard worse in green rooms. I've heard worse in behind comedy clubs with people roasting.
20: Oh, yeah.
0: I've been roasted, and I'm sorry. Hey. I mean,
27: I guess, but going below the belt is part of the roast.
0: That's the point of the roast. It's not part of, that's the point of the roast.
27: Huh?
20: You want to hear below the belt? Turn the music off Super Day. It was a homeless man named Amp. He used to live up under a comedy club, up under the porch of Uptown Comedy Club.
0: In Atlanta. Yeah.
20: So all the comedians was out there.
0: We was out there roasting.
20: So Special K decided one day he was going to roast the homeless dude that live up under the porch.
0: Now, let me clear it up. He was a crackhead, too. And yeah, he was proud of it. And he was dirty. And he was stinking. And I said, boy, I just want to know. I said, I looked at Ant in front of everybody. I said, boy, I just want to know who is the last woman that let you have sex with him. He said, don't worry about it. You'll see it when you get home. Shut my ass down.
27: Wow.
0: There's no below the belt when it comes to roasting. I'm sorry. It's just not.
20: Brad.
27: Okay. Yeah.
0: I'm sorry.
20: Brad, we was in that parking lot laid out.
27: I know y'all was.
20: I made a snow angel in the dirt. I was laughing so hard.
0: He said, you'll see it when you get on.
27: Ooh.
0: Well, I hopped in my car so fast and just left.
27: I bet you ain't mess with him no more.
0: No, I
27: wow.
20: And Rocky went back under the porch like a Thriller video.
1: Got him, dog. Got him.
27: Oh, my God. Y'all crazy. Look, Tony Hinchcliffe also weighed in on the backlash, and he's not remorseful at all. I guess he's feeling the same way. Check this out.
2: Kevin Hart was something else, huh? It's the first time I've been called a Nazi multiple times in just a few hours. I guess that's what L.A. writers rooms, all these, a lot of mentally ill liberals out there that somehow with all these blacks and Jews and Mexicans around me, I guess I'm a fucking Nazi somehow. I got called a Nazi, gay, a racist over and over again. I'm none of those three things, a little fun fact. But they are fat, ugly, black, and Jewish. Everything I said was real about them, just a reminder.
20: Wow.
0: Comedy can be really harsh. Wow. And some of the comments on what was said here is probably going to be harsh, but it's for a particular audience. Let's just put it that way. You're probably not gonna hear that at a Sinbad show or a Ricky Smiley show, but at certain shows, certain comics, that's kind of how they get down.
20: Man, y'all remember Thea Vidal?
0: Yeah.
20: Yeah, Thea Vidal back in the day, she said it all on stage. She didn't care. That show was her show was promoted as rated X and
0: Yeah, we can name a few comedians that say some things.
20: T.K. Kirkland.
0: Corey Holcomb. I mean, some more got some really kind of spicy stuff that she done said before that, you know. But it's just comedians have different sensitivities. And people that are listening have different sensitivities.
20: And
0: some things you just need to stay away from. You just need to not listen to if you have sensitive feelings about stuff. Just don't listen to it.
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5: A better life with Dr. Sanjay Gupta.
7: People have started using AI for all sorts of things, but I cannot think of an area where the stakes are higher than your health. First of all, I'll tell you this. I know doctors who have cracked some seemingly impossible cases with the help of AI, so it can be a powerful tool. But AI can also hallucinate, provide bad advice, and be just as confident when it does that. If you do decide to plug any personal medical information into one of these chatbots, you should know that while the companies that created them have robust privacy protections in place, they are not bound by HIPAA, like your healthcare provider is. Whatever the advice presented to you, take it with a degree of healthy skepticism. Always get a second opinion. And remember, if you ever experience concerning symptoms, skip the AI consult and head straight to the ER. I'm Dr. Sanjay Gupta, helping you live a better life.
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3: 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The Thunder won Game 5 of the Western Conference Finals 127-114 on Wednesday night in OKC. SGA was spectacular, and Jared McCain played up to his role with Jalen Williams and AJ Mitchell still out. I thought the Thunder would respond after losing Game 4, and they did. They won the foul battle and were taking it to the Spurs. Stephon Castle led San Antonio in scoring, which is not what you want because you would like to hear that Wemby was doing that. But he was in and out of the game with early foul trouble. I'm very excited to see how the Spurs respond Thursday night in San Antonio in what is now a must-win game. So we'll see how the young Spurs respond. 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
0: Praise the Lord, everybody. 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
18: A better life with Dr. Sanjay Gupta.
19: Breast cancer is the most common cancer among women in the world. And according to a new study out of the University of Washington School of Medicine, an estimated 3.5 million cases a year are expected by 2050. Now, the good news is we've gotten so much better at screening, earlier detection, and cutting-edge treatments in many countries, including here in the United States. But even here in America, Black women have a death rate from breast cancer that is 40% higher than white women, a disparity that exists despite our world-class treatment infrastructure. So what can you do to lower your risk? Eat less red meat? Try your best to manage your blood sugar and your weight? Exercise is really important. Cut back on drinking, quit smoking. And remember this, you should start getting mammograms. At what age? 40. That's when you should start. I'm Dr. Sanjay Gupta, helping you live a better life.
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Hey, happy hump day Wednesday to you. It's August, checking in on the J-O-B. Today, I'm going to give you your next national text keyword for your chance to go see TLC and also Salt and Pepper live in concert. In the meantime, it's Michael Jackson, Z92.7.

Coleman from Divorced Sisters. She says, working with Tyler Perry, it's no joke. We're talking one take to multiple cameras and no room to mess up. Yeah, you got to deliver every time. Yeah, that seems pretty stressful. Here's Kayla Brianna, Z92.7.

0: 7.7 Flint R&B and the Robot, Kayla Brianna Energy. It's August. Now, right now, we're going to give you a chance to win a trip to go see TLC and Salt and Pepper and special guests in Vogue. 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
1: A better life with Dr. Sanjay Gupta.
10: We all know how important it is to stay active as we age, especially as we get older. But I've come to realize that for as good as people are about getting their cardio in, a lot of older folks really don't seem to be doing the recommended amount of strength training or even understand why it's so important. It helps you stay functional and therefore independent for as long as possible. Certified strength and conditioning specialist Dana Santis says a great place to start is not with dumbbells or barbells, but with your body weight, which allows you to build strength while also learning how your body moves and where your limitations exist. It also reduces the risk of overwhelming your connective tissue, which adapts more slowly than muscles as we get older. Once you're comfortable, you can dial up that intensity, but do it slowly, do it carefully. I'm Dr. Sanjay Gupta, helping you live a better life.
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7: Yeah, it's going to be another hot one today. Mostly sunny skies, a high near 83. And then tonight, partly cloudy, a low around 52. And then for Thursday, more sunshine and a high near 72. Currently in Flint, fair skies and 70. Is your current temp? It's Brandy, Z92.7.

92.7. So the Spurs' backs are against the Rose. Yeah, Oklahoma City Thunder. They lead the city series 3-2. Yeah, game 6 is tomorrow night. A tip-off is at 8:30 p.m. It's Victoria Monet, Z92.7.

0: 98.7 Flint R&B and Throwbacks, home of the Ricky Smiley Morning Show. Victoria Monet and Let Me. My name is August. Now, Soulja Boy says, don't be surprised because he's been dropping triple projects way before Drake did it. He's not calling it copying, but he says it's wild to see this old move still shaping the game today. Well, if you need to remind us, we weren't that impressed, right? Coming up, we'll hear from Biggie, St. Harrison, also Nelly, Z92.7.
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12: Making sure your kids get enough sleep. It's one of the most important things you can do for them as a parent, and yet it's often overlooked. Not only does sleep in the early years set the stage for mental and physical health, it also creates the foundation for how one sleeps later in life. That's according to the National Sleep Foundation. Now, that organization recommends 14 to 17 hours a night for newborns, 12 to 15 for infants, 11 to 14 for toddlers, 10 to 13 for preschoolers, and 9 to 11 for school-aged children. When it's age appropriate, start by talking to your kids about why sleep is important. It helps their body grow, helps their brains learn, helps their mood stay steady. Don't underestimate the importance of a routine. You can even narrate what you're doing step by step to help them along the way. I'm Dr. Sanjay Gupta, helping you live a better life.
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0: 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Freaky Smiley in the morning. And Flint's R&B and throwbacks all day.
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So check it out. Coming up at 11:22, I'm going to give you another chance to win tickets to check out the R&B Lovers Tour with our very own maintenance man, Keith Sweat, Genuine Joe, and Drew Hill, happening at the Fox Theater in Detroit, Saturday, June 20th. My name is August with St. Harrison, Z92.7.

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Yeah, Kehlani has announced her North American tour, and it looks like she will swing by the Michigan Lottery Amphitheater on August 13th, which just happens to be my birthday. A little hint to you. Here's Kim and One Love, Z92.7.

0: Z92.7, Flint R&B, and Throwbacks, Kim and One Love. My name is August. 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It might be your boo. It might be you hanging out with one of your girlfriends. But, hey, these tickets are up for grabs. The R&B Lovers Tour featuring Keep Sway. 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
2: 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I'm Coco Jones with my new song, Love a Girl. 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
2: 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You're obsessed with them, then you're trying to play it cool, and then you just want them to be around, and then you feel like, am I doing too much? It's just chaotic. And that's kind of the vibe I wanted of the song. All the thoughts that run through your head that just have you tripping over somebody.

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10: A better life with Dr. Sanjay Gupta.
11: Breast cancer is the most common cancer among women in the world. And according to a new study out of the University of Washington School of Medicine, an estimated 3.5 million cases a year are expected by 2050. Now, the good news is we've gotten so much better at screening, earlier detection, and cutting-edge treatments in many countries, including here in the United States. But even here in America, Black women have a death rate from breast cancer that is 40% higher than white women, a disparity that exists despite our world-class treatment infrastructure. So what can you do to lower your risk? 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Exercise is really important. Cut back on drinking, quit smoking. And remember this, you should start getting mammograms. At what age? 40. That's when you should start. I'm Dr. Sanjay Gupta, helping you live a better life.
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1: John, you are my 10th caller. 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
2: Oh, wow. Thank you. 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
1: You are so very welcome. You and a guest are now going to the R&B Lovers Tour with Keith Sweat, Ginuwine, Joe, Drew Hill at the Fox Theater in Detroit on Saturday, June 20th. Who you going with? Who you showing off?
2: I'm taking my wife with me. 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
1: There you go. 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
2: What's up, Felicia?
1: There you go. 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

Z92.7, Flint's R&B and Throwbacks. Hey, we are coming together on Tuesday, June 16th from 11 until 2 over at Center for Hope on Root Street for Feed the City 2026. Yeah, the event is free, open to the public while supplies last, being hosted by Wayne the Barber Enterprise, Catholic Charities, and also Z92.7. It's Q Parker and Put It On. We're Z92.7.

0: 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Q Parker, put it on. It's August. And I tell you what, Coco Gauff is a superwoman because she had a wild start and got into a small car accident on the way to her match. She just spilled a drink and then had to catch a taxi. Still showed up, handled business, winning, and straight set to like just nothing happened. Coming up next, your Midday Cafe. 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
13: 20 years ago, the average attention span was about 2.5 minutes. Today, it's just 47 seconds. Pretty disconcerting. That's according to new research out of UC Irvine. But really, this isn't our fault, at least not entirely. We can blame technology and the world around us. Attention, it turns out, is not an unlimited resource. You only have so much of it to give. Start paying more attention to what times of the day you seem to be at your mental peak. Try to knock out the more complicated stuff during that time. It's also important to take breaks every so often so you can more easily lock in when you're trying to concentrate. One expert said, even trying to visualize where you want to end your day with everything all wrapped up or with tons left to do, that can act as a real motivator. I'm Dr. Sanjay Gupta, helping you live a better life.
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Hey, a big congrats goes out to Kenny Lattimore and Judge Faith. 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

0: 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Yeah, it's August inside of your midday cafe. Midweek inspiration. Now, if you see me up dancing through this whole show, you're going to have to mind your business. Yeah, TLC, Salt and Pepper, in vogue. And guess what? 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The prize being provided by Live Nation. 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
15: Colleague of mine was telling me the other day about how their Instagram feed is filled with videos, most of them kind of funny, about how grandparents and friends tend to bulldoze new parents out of the way to get to see their baby. As a dad of three daughters, I know how life really does become all about them the moment those kids are born. But I also know parents are still people too who need their own attention beyond being mom or dad. And moms, in particular in those early years, can feel especially invisible in the eyes of other people. So what can you do to stop contributing to what is known as maternal invisibility? Women we spoke to said these two things were the most helpful. when people stopped to ask how they could best support them, number one, or when they took the initiative to handle certain tasks that obviously needed to be done. I'm Dr. Sanjay Gupta, helping you live a better life.

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1: Mostly sunny this afternoon, a high of 83 tonight, partly cloudy skies, a low around 52. And then for Thursday, sunny with a high near 72. Currently in Flint, fair skies, 75. Is your current temperature is SWV, Z92.7.

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0: Z92.7, Flint's R&B and throwbacks. Bruno Mars, Risk It All. Flint's Elmo, the Ricky Smiley Morning Show. It's August now. Trump's team is putting tighter rules on how the U.S. disease experts talk to the World Health Organization. Now they got to get approval first. It's raising eyebrows since an Ebola outbreak is heating up, especially with no vaccine for this strand. And critics say it could slow down global response when it matters the most. Coming up inside of one, we'll hear from T.I., Teddy Swims, also Missy on Z92.7.
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16: How often do you stop to wonder whether you should share something that's revealing, maybe even embarrassing, with a partner, a friend, or even your boss? In her new book called Revealing, The Underrated Power of Oversharing, behavioral scientist Leslie John says doing just that can help you deepen relationships that are vital to your life. We need people to trust us in order to get things like love, friendship, and career success. That's what she told us. When you make yourself vulnerable by revealing something sensitive, it does make other people trust you. In turn, when you ask someone to reveal something about themselves, showing that interest will generally lead someone to like you more. Why? Because people like to be asked about themselves, she says. It also signals that they are discriminating and choosy, but in a good way. I'm Dr. Sanjay Gupta, helping you live a better life.

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So Marlon Wayne says that a comedy is soft now because people, they're scared of getting canceled. But if you're bold and the joke hits, anything goes. And I don't know about all that. A lot of those jokes at the Kevin Hart roast was way over the line. It's T.I. Z93.

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92.7 Flint R&B and a throwback. Yeah, coming up next, going to give you a chance to win tickets to the R&B Lovers Tour featuring Keith Sweat, Ginuwine, Joe, and Drew Hill, coming to the Fox Theater in Detroit June 20th. Here's Victoria Monet, Z92.7.

0: 92.7 Flint's R&B and the Rollback. Victoria Monet with Let Me. It's August. And right now, caller number 10, I am looking for you. A pair of tickets up for grabs to go to the R&B Lover Store. Now, just think about all these hits. Each act has a long catalog. Key Sweat, Genuine, Joe and Drew Hill at the Fox Theater in Detroit. Yes, it's going to be a whole lot of fun. 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
11: We've talked a lot about measles over the past year, but mumps has largely flown under the radar, even though it's been making a bit of a comeback as well. That's because fewer people are getting the MMR vaccine, which stands for measles, mumps, and rubella. The vaccine's been around for decades. It is effective. It is safe. What makes mumps outbreaks difficult to contain is that symptoms usually don't appear for 2 to 3 weeks after someone's been exposed. And that can make it hard to pin down where that exposure took place. And someone who is infected can transmit the virus to someone else before they are symptomatic. If you get sick, which could manifest like a run-of-the-mill respiratory virus or the telltale swelling of your cheeks and jaw, all you can really do at that point is to treat the symptoms and also isolate yourself so you don't infect anyone else. I'm Dr. Sanjay Gupta, helping you live a better life.
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1: 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Just play the game one way. You hit a ball in the gap, run. 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
2: Hi.
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1: Mm-hmm. Trying to get these tickets to the R&B Lovers Tour, huh?
2: I am.
1: With Keith Sweat, Genuine, Joe, and Drew Hill at the Fox Theater in Detroit. Saturday, June 20th, you will be there because you are my 10th caller.
2: Oh, wow. Thanks.
1: You're so very welcome. You already got an outfit picked out?
2: Oh, no, I don't, but I will.
1: Yeah, girl, you better go to the mall this weekend so you can be fly. You got to represent us right, all right?
2: Yes, ma'am.
1: I do something for me. 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

0: Kevin Ross. My name is August. Now, NASA plans to return humans to the moon by 2028 with a much bigger goal than past missions. 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Oh, boy. 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
20: A Better Life with Dr. Sanjay Gupta.
21: Breast cancer is the most common cancer among women in the world. And according to a new study out of the University of Washington School of Medicine, an estimated 3.5 million cases a year are expected by 2050. Now, the good news is we've gotten so much better at screening, earlier detection, and cutting-edge treatments in many countries, including here in the United States. But even here in America, Black women have a death rate from breast cancer that is 40% higher than white women, a disparity that exists despite our world-class treatment infrastructure. So what can you do to lower your risk? 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Exercise is really important. Cut back on drinking, quit smoking. And remember this, you should start getting mammograms. At what age? 40. That's when you should start. I'm Dr. Sanjay Gupta, helping you live a better life.
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0: 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Freaky Smiley in the morning. And Flint's R&B and throwbacks all day.
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Hey, a big congrats goes out to Lil Wayne. 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

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Ooh, we now an AP report says suicides are rising in ICE detention centers, raising concerns about mental health care and the oversight as detainee numbers grow. It's Neo, Z92.7.

0: 92.7 Flint R&B and throwbacks. That's Neo up, out, and gone. My name is August. Now J. Cole and Cameron have squashed their Ready 24 drama with the settlement locked in and the details on hush hush. But Cam said he got shorted and promised more collabs. J. Cole says no. It was all love voluntarily. Either way, they're done with beefing and actually moving on at this point. Coming up, Ari Lennox, also Genevieve on Z92.7.
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14: People have started using AI for all sorts of things, but I cannot think of an area where the stakes are higher than your health. First of all, I'll tell you this. I know doctors who have cracked some seemingly impossible cases with the help of AI, so it can be a powerful tool. But AI can also hallucinate, provide bad advice, and be just as confident when it does that. If you do decide to plug any personal medical information into one of these chatbots, you should know that while the companies that created them have robust privacy protections in place, they are not bound by HIPAA, like your healthcare provider is. Whatever the advice presented to you, take it with a degree of healthy skepticism. Always get a second opinion. And remember, if you ever experience concerning symptoms, skip the AI consult and head straight to the ER. I'm Dr. Sanjay Gupta, helping you live a better life.
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1: Sunny skies this afternoon, a high near 83. And then tonight, partly cloudy, a low around 52. And then for our Thursday, yeah, sunshine and a high near 72. Currently in Flint, a few clouds and 74 is your current temp. It's Mary J, Z92.7.

Z92.7, Flint's R&B and throwback. So Ray J, he is back in the hospital after getting knocked out in that whole celebrity fight. Yeah, he could possibly have a concussion. Now, Ray J, please just sit your butt down. He reminded me of the episode when Martin got knocked out in the ring. It's Gabriel Jacoby, here's baby. Z92.7.

0: 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Flint R&B and Throwbacks, home of the Ricky Smiley Morning Show. Gabriel Jacoby, that's baby. That's going to wrap things up for yours truly, August, on your Wednesday. It's time for me to pass the mic to Big Tone. It's going to hold you down from 3 until 7. Little Uncle L, Chris Brown, also a Tevin Campbell coming your way. Plus, Big Tone has your next national text keyword for your chance to go see TLC, Salt and Pepper, and In Vogue in the city of your choice. And you and I will do this thing again tomorrow morning, starting at 10 on Z92.7.
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11: Making sure your kids get enough sleep. It's one of the most important things you can do for them as a parent, and yet it's often overlooked. Not only does sleep in the early years set the stage for mental and physical health, it also creates the foundation for how one sleeps later in life. That's according to the National Sleep Foundation. Now, that organization recommends 14 to 17 hours a night for newborns, 12 to 15 for infants, 11 to 14 for toddlers, 10 to 13 for preschoolers, and 9 to 11 for school-aged children. When it's age appropriate, start by talking to your kids about why sleep is important. It helps their body grow, helps their brains learn, helps their mood stay steady. Don't underestimate the importance of a routine. You can even narrate what you're doing step by step to help them along the way. I'm Dr. Sanjay Gupta, helping you live a better life.
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C92.7 Flint's R&B and Throwbacks. What up, Dell? It's Big Tone on your way home. Listen, we've made it halfway through the work week, so the countdown to the weekend has officially begun. I've got music on the way from October London and Victoria Monet right after St. Harrison on Z92.7.

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7 Flint's R&B and Throwback. The Trump administration has proposed a government-wide non-disclosure agreement that would bar federal employees with sharing confidential information with journalists. You know, I'm not even mad because some folks talk way too much. Here's Brent Faiyaz with Have To on C92.7.

0: 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That's Brent Faiyaz with Have To. Now, Billboard is reporting that Drake is once again making history. He's the first artist in the history of the U.S. charts to have three albums at the top of the Billboard 200 charts at the same time. His albums Iceman, Habibti, and Maid of Honor debuted on this week's chart in first, second, and third position. Drake also became the most streamed artist in a day on Spotify, with over 250 million total streams. Hey, don't call it a comeback. Coming up, I've got music from Mariah the Scientist and Beyonce on Z92.7. 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
14: Making sure your kids get enough sleep. It's one of the most important things you can do for them as a parent, and yet it's often overlooked. Not only does sleep in the early years set the stage for mental and physical health, it also creates the foundation for how one sleeps later in life. That's according to the National Sleep Foundation. Now, that organization recommends 14 to 17 hours a night for newborns, 12 to 15 for infants, 11 to 14 for toddlers, 10 to 13 for preschoolers, and 9 to 11 for school-aged children. When it's age appropriate, start by talking to your kids about why sleep is important. It helps their body grow, helps their brains learn, helps their mood stay steady. Don't underestimate the importance of a routine. You can even narrate what you're doing step by step to help them along the way. I'm Dr. Sanjay Gupta, helping you live a better life.
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8: This afternoon will be mostly sunny with a high near 83. Later tonight, there's a slight chance of showers between 8 and 9 p.m. with a low around 52. Tomorrow, expect sunshine with a high near 71. Currently, it's 74 with a few clouds. Here's Mariah the Scientist with Burning Blue on Z92.7.

97.7 Flint's R&B and Throwback. Well, everybody's talking about the viral picture of 21 Savage's wife, Kiana Joseph, his baby's mother, Kai, and his lady's baby mama, rapper Lotto, posted up together having a good time. Here's Fallen by Chris Brown on C92.7.

0: 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That's Chris Brown and Leon Thomas with Fallin'. You know, ever since Queen Latifah felt comfortable enough to publicly acknowledge her family, fans have been wanting to know more about her longtime partner, Ebony Nichols. Now, here's what we do know. Ebony is a producer, choreographer, and a professional dancer. 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Queen Latifah and her partner, Ebony Nichols, are parents to a handsome young man named Rebel, who was born in 2019. 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
17: Colleague of mine was telling me the other day about how their Instagram feed is filled with videos, most of them kind of funny, about how grandparents and friends tend to bulldoze new parents out of the way to get to see their baby. Now, as a dad of three daughters, I know how life really does become all about them the moment those kids are born. But I also know parents are still people, too, who need their own attention beyond being mom or dad. And moms, in particular in those early years, can feel especially invisible in the eyes of other people. So what can you do to stop contributing to what is known as maternal invisibility? Women we spoke to said these two things were the most helpful. When people stopped to ask how they could best support them, number one, or when they took the initiative to handle certain tasks that obviously needed to be done. I'm Dr. Sanjay Gupta, helping you live a better life.
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0: 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Ricky Smiley in the morning. And Flint's R&B and throwbacks all day.
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97, Flint's R&B and Throwbacks, Love Island USA, breakout star Alondra's Brandon Blackwood collaboration, sold out in just 10 minutes. The 12-piece set dropped earlier today at noon and is already completely gone. Here's Dilemma on Z92.7.

0: Evan Flint's R&B and throwbacks. Well, Blueface says that single moms who need child support should just give custody over to the dad. He says a couple of thousand a month ain't gonna better your situation. What is wrong with him? Here's Raheem Devon on Z 92.7.
1: Time, space, and matter. Forever. Forever's a mighty long time. Here we are decades later. The sentiment is still the same. Listen.

0: 92.7 Flint's R&B and Throwbacks. That's the jam from Raheem Devon with you. Well, my name is Big Tone, and Coach Deion Sanders is raising his kids responsibly. His son, Deion Sanders Jr., shut down the narrative that he and his brothers are entitled. He added that if he told his dad he didn't have any money, his dad would tell him to go out there and get it and do something about it because he's a man. But on the flip side, Coach Sanders has a soft spot for his daughter, DeAndrea, who will always be daddy's little girl and always on daddy's payroll. Coming up, I've got music from WizKid and 112 on Z92.7.
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19: Have you ever noticed that you mostly breathe through one nostril at a time? Even when you're not sick, even when your allergies aren't bothering you. The body actually switches the dominant nostril as frequently as every 2 hours while we're awake. That's according to Adam Taylor, an anatomy professor at Lancaster University in the UK. This alternating cycle is automatic. It's regulated subconsciously by the hypothalamus and the brain, he said. Your body does this to give each nostril a chance to rest and repair so they don't get too dried out, which could make it easier for pathogens and inflammation to cause damage. Now, Taylor also said studies suggest the left nostril may be more dominant, and when the right nostril is dominant, the body is in a more alert or even stressed state. Who knew? Pretty fascinating stuff. I'm Dr. Sanjay Gupta, helping you live a better life.

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6: This afternoon will be mostly sunny with a high near 83. Later tonight will be partly cloudy with a low around 52. Tomorrow expect sunshine with a high near 71. Right now it's 77 and fair. Here's WizKid with Essence on Z92.7.

Z92.7 Flint's R&B and Throwbacks. My name is Big Tone, and boxer Gervonta Davis is wanted by authorities in Maryland after allegedly violating his probation during an altercation at a Miami strip club last year. So as it stands, Davis is currently a wanted man in the state of Maryland. Here's One Love from Kim on Z92.7.

0: 92.7 Flint's R&B and throwbacks and home of the Ricky Smiley Morning Show. That's Detroit's own Kim with one love. Well, Fat Joe was sounding off after being among the New York Knicks fans who were banned from sitting courtside during Game 4 at the Eastern Conference Finals. The Cleveland Cavaliers officials claim that playoff courtside seats cannot be sold or transferred without approval under a specific agreement. Well, Joe says he feels like he got the boot simply because he's a New York Knicks super fan and he feels that they really did him dirty. He added that he knows that the New York Knicks will win the championships. Well, it's time to turn up because Funk in the Trunk is next with music from Drake and Petey Pablo coming up on Z92.7. 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
2: 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I'm Coco Jones with my new song, Love a Girl. It's your music. 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
2: I would say a candle because I love the aesthetic. 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And I love a good smell. 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And second of all, I love salt. And thirdly, I would say a phone. Or at least something where you can write. I like to journal. 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But if we do a no technology, a notepad is fine. I just don't love my handwriting like that.

0: That was Coco Jones with Lover Girl. It's your music. 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
10: We've talked a lot about measles over the past year, but mumps has largely flown under the radar, even though it's been making a bit of a comeback as well. That's because fewer people are getting the MMR vaccine, which stands for measles, mumps, and rubella. The vaccine's been around for decades. It is effective. It is safe. What makes mumps outbreaks difficult to contain is that symptoms usually don't appear for 2 to 3 weeks after someone's been exposed. And that can make it hard to pin down where that exposure took place. And someone who is infected can transmit the virus to someone else before they are symptomatic. If you get sick, which could manifest like a run-of-the-mill respiratory virus or the telltale swelling of your cheeks and jaw, all you can really do at that point is to treat the symptoms and also isolate yourself so you don't infect anyone else. I'm Dr. Sanjay Gupta, helping you live a better life.
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Flint's R&B and throwbacks. Well, Young Miami recently said in an interview that she's not interested in becoming a wife because men cheat so bad. Ladies, has the dating pool become so contaminated that you'd rather be single than married? Here's The Box by Roddy Ricch on Z92.7.

and throwbacks. Well, Soulja Boy has reminded folks that before Drake dropped 3 albums in one day, he did it first in 2009 when he released 3 mixtapes in one day. You know, typically mixtapes don't count as full albums, but we still get his point. Here's Ludacris and Sleepy Brown on C92.7.

0: Throwbacks. That's Jeremiah with Don't Tell 'Em. My name's Big Tone, and social media is losing their minds over reports that Lil Wayne recently got engaged. The 43-year-old rap legend reportedly popped the big question to a 23-year-old creator named Kokomo from Indiana. Now, Wayne and his new fiance have basically kept their romance low-key because Wayne values his privacy. Though there's been no official announcement from Wayne's camp yet, media takeout is reporting that love is in the air for Lil Tunchi. Coming up, I've got bangers from Saweetie and A$AP Rocky on Z92.7.
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16: 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If you do decide to plug any personal medical information into one of these chatbots, you should know that while the companies that created them have robust privacy protections in place, they are not bound by HIPAA, like your healthcare provider is. 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Always get a second opinion. 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
3: Later tonight, there's a slight chance of rain and showers between 8 and 9 p.m. with a low around 52. Tomorrow, we'll have sunshine with a high near 71. Right now, it's 77 and fair. Funk in the Trunk is back with My Type on Z92.7.
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14: Making sure your kids get enough sleep. It's one of the most important things you can do for them as a parent, and yet it's often overlooked. Not only does sleep in the early years set the stage for mental and physical health, it also creates the foundation for how one sleeps later in life. That's according to the National Sleep Foundation. Now, that organization recommends 14 to 17 hours a night for newborns, 12 to 15 for infants, 11 to 14 for toddlers, 10 to 13 for preschoolers, and 9 to 11 for school-aged children. When it's age appropriate, start by talking to your kids about why sleep is important. It helps their body grow, helps their brains learn, helps their mood stay steady. Don't underestimate the importance of a routine. You can even narrate what you're doing step by step to help them along the way. I'm Dr. Sanjay Gupta, helping you live a better life.
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7 Flint's R&B and throwbacks. Green Bay Packers running back Josh Jacobs was arrested Tuesday in Wisconsin on domestic violence charges. Jacobs' attorneys say that their client vehemently denies the allegations and has no further comments. Here's Belle Biv DeVoe on Z92.7.

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0: Z92.7 Flint's R&B and throwbacks. That's the jam from Tim's with What You Need. Well, after getting knocked out during his MMA fight with Super Hot Fire, Ray J is back in the news. The match is making headlines after Ray J's post-fight interview, where he alluded to the fight being rigged in his favor. He suggested that the match was supposed to be fixed in his favor, calling the move janky AF. Now, fans were already suspicious about the fight because Ray J recently announced that he had life-threatening health challenges. So why in the world would you sign up for a fight? Well, coming up, I've got music from Usher and Tank on Z92.7.
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11: How often do you stop to wonder whether you should share something that's revealing, maybe even embarrassing, with a partner, a friend, or even your boss? In her new book called Revealing, The Underrated Power of Oversharing, behavioral scientist Leslie John says doing just that can help you deepen relationships that are vital to your life. We need people to trust us in order to get things like love, friendship, and career success. That's what she told us. When you make yourself vulnerable by revealing something sensitive, it does make other people trust you. In turn, when you ask someone to reveal something about themselves, showing that interest will generally lead someone to like you more. Why? Because people like to be asked about themselves, she says. It also signals that they are discriminating and choosy, but in a good way. I'm Dr. Sanjay Gupta, helping you live a better life.
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1: Later tonight, there's a slight chance of showers between 8-9 p.m. with a low around 52. Tomorrow, it'll be sunny with a high near 71. Currently, it's 77 with a few clouds. Here's Usher on Z92.7.
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92.7 Flint's R&B and throwbacks. One of Congress acts quickly enough on a new bill praised by President Donald Trump, daylight savings time could officially be coming to an end. And you know what? I'm with that. Here's Man I Need by Olivia Dean on Z 92.7.

0: 101.7 Flint's R&B and Throwbacks, and home of the Ricky Smiley Morning Show. That's Olivia Dean with Man I Need. Well, I can't believe it's time for Big Tone to get up on out of here already. Now make sure you check out the Lil Sis August tomorrow morning starting at 10 a.m. for your chance to win R&B Lovers Tour tickets. 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The Love Bro DJ Chef Nate is up next with DZ Night Flex. 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
10: A Better Life with Dr. Sanjay Gupta.
11: Breast cancer is the most common cancer among women in the world. And according to a new study out of the University of Washington School of Medicine, an estimated 3.5 million cases a year are expected by 2050. Now, the good news is we've gotten so much better at screening, earlier detection, and cutting-edge treatments in many countries, including here in the United States. But even here in America, black women have a death rate from breast cancer that is 40% higher than white women, a disparity that exists despite our world-class treatment infrastructure. So what can you do to lower your risk? 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Exercise is really important. Cut back on drinking, quit smoking. And remember this, you should start getting mammograms. At what age? 40. That's when you should start. I'm Dr. Sanjay Gupta, helping you live a better life.
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Z92.7 Flint's R&B and Throwbacks. It's DJ Chef Nate rocking with you on this Wednesday. Yes, we are already halfway through the week, and I'm hoping yours has been a good one. Right now, I got Bruno Mars for you. It's Risk It All right here on Z92.7.

0: Z92.7 Flint's R&B and throwbacks. That's Snoop Dogg and Swiss Beats right there with Step. 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
17: If you are struggling with substance abuse, alcohol, pills, whatever it may be, first of all, it's nothing to be ashamed of. We know addiction is a brain disease, and we also know getting into recovery can be tough. Also, in case this helps, I want to tell you about a new study at a Harvard School of Public Health, which found that spiritual belief, the idea of a steady religious practice, had a protective effect from addiction. Experts we talked to told us there were probably a few reasons why this might be the case. Number one, excessive drug and alcohol use would not be the norm in a religious community, and people want to fit in. Two, a belief in a higher power provides people with hope and solace, great foils for addiction. And three, and I think there's some merit to this, regular attendance in a faith community also provides connection. Just like in AA, camaraderie and social support is often what you need. I'm Dr. Sanjay Gupta, helping you live a better life.

I got drive, I don't need a car. Money really all that we fiendin' for. I'm doing things they ain't seen before. Fans ain't dumb, but extremists are. I'm a demon lord. Fall off what? I ain't seen the horse. Called your bluff, better cite the source. Fame ain't something that I need no more.

Z92.7 Flint's R&B and Throwbacks. CJ Chef Nate, we got to give a happy heavenly birthday to Lisa Left Eye Lopez. Yes, rest peacefully. Right now, it's Kevin Ross right here on Z.

0: 92.7 Flint's R&B and throwbacks. That's Kevin Ross right there with Spin. You're rocking with DJ Chef Nate, and this is interesting. There is now a new sporting event that seems a little bit like the Olympics as far as like the track and field type events. But the twist is these are the enhanced games. Yes, players are encouraged to use performance-enhancing drugs to see actually how far can the human body go. They want to see records broken, things like that. And one thing I found pretty dope is that a woman named Tristan Evelyn, she won the 100 meter, and she was the only one in the race that was not using performance-enhanced drugs. So it doesn't matter if you're using those or not. If you ain't got it in you, it ain't in you. Okay, coming up next, we've got some Tone Stiff on the way, plus mint condition and more right here on Z92.7.
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15: Colleague of mine was telling me the other day about how their Instagram feed is filled with videos, most of them kind of funny, about how grandparents and friends tend to bulldoze new parents out of the way to get to see their baby. Now, as a dad of three daughters, I know how life really does become all about them the moment those kids are born. But I also know parents are still people, too, who need their own attention beyond being mom or dad. And moms, in particular in those early years, can feel especially invisible in the eyes of other people. So what can you do to stop contributing to what is known as maternal invisibility? Women we spoke to said these two things were the most helpful. When people stopped to ask how they could best support them, number one, or when they took the initiative to handle certain tasks that obviously needed to be done. I'm Dr. Sanjay Gupta, helping you live a better life.
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